0: Columbus Fire from Ladder 29. Do we have an ETA on AEP or CPD at this point?
1: Sure, let me check. Let me check with CPD. AEP doesn't give ETAs unless they call us.
0: Copy that. I figured I'd ask.
2: Server drive left. Room B29. Difficulty breathing. Respond on 9 EMS 1. Drive, Room 131, Caesar, cross off dead end, and Kine Road, Medic 192, 1700 Heimdling Drive, Room 131, Caesar, respond on 9 EMS 1.
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1: Yeah, 129, that sounds like a great idea. 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

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Malcolm East is on Diversion, and Malcolm East is now on the

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1: 25, yeah.
0: 86. If you have a room number, this run.
1: Yes, sir. For the card, it's at Bravo 29. Bravo 29.
0: Bravo 29, thank you.

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Medic 5, 7168 Waterfront Main, ill person, respond on 9 EMS 1. Respond on 9 EMS 1, Medic 31, 2401 Crimsonberry Main, ill person, cross of Geneva Hills Drive and Crimson Leaf Drive. Medic 31, 2401 Crimsonberry Main, ill person, respond on 9 EMS 1. Respond on 9 EMS 1. Medic 15, Lee Avenue and East Main Street, ill person. Medic 15, Lee Avenue and East

one board. The second burn in the neighborhood is going to be at 366 South Murray Hill, chosen route.

medic 241 4744 Skin Hill Road, apartment 2116. Medic 241 4744 Skin Hill Road, apartment 2116. Time out 2013, response off, but yes.

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0: 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Shows you, I can show you around.
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2: 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Engine 2-1. Engine 2-3. Medic 1-5-2. Medic 1-3-1. Battalion 1-5-1. Battalion 1-5-4. EMS 1-5-1. 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South Union Road. Report of a fire. 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Engine 1-5-1. Engine 2-1. Engine 2-3. Medic 1-5-2. Medic 1-3-1. Battalion 1-5-1. Battalion 1-5-4. EMS 1-5-1. Ladder 1-5-4. 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Medic 141, 8733, Huntsoga Valley Lodge. Difficulty breathing. Medic 141, 8733, Conestoga Valley Drive. Difficulty breathing. Cross Street, Remick Drive, and Jayhawk Street. Respond on Neck EMS 1, 2014 hours.
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2: 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Respond on 9 EMS 1.

respond on 9 EMS 1, Medic 823, 1217 Harewood Avenue, Hillperson, cross of Colby Avenue and Beachwood Road. Medic 823, 1217 Harewood Avenue, Hillperson, respond on 9 EMS 1. Respond on 9 EMS 1. Medic 26, McDonald's, 901, North Wilson Road, conscious overdose, cross of Farrell Place and Interchange Road. Medic 26, McDonald's, 901, North Wilson Road, conscious overdose, respond on 9 EMS 1. Respond on 9 EMS 1. Medic 20, Engine 20, 2225, North Cassidy Avenue, Room C5, difficulty breathing, cross of Leon Avenue and Cassidy Village Trail. Medic 20, Engine 20, 2225, North Cassidy Avenue, Room C5, difficulty breathing, respond on 9 EMS 1. Respond on 9 EMS 1. Medic 1. State Mission. 217 North Grant Avenue. Ill person. Cross of McKee Alley and East Naughton Street. Medic 1. State Mission. 217 North Grant Avenue. Ill person. Respond on 9 EMS 1.

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Injured person, cross of Agler Road and Millennium Court, Medic 61, Main Post Office, 2323 Citygate Drive. 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

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Allergic reaction. Medic 1331573 Harrison Pond Drive. Allergic reaction. Cross Street, Jensen Park Drive, and Riker Drive. Respond on next EMS 1, 20, 22 hours.

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0: Yeah, they didn't come over my jail, sir.
2: 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Old fire from that 26.
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0: Hey. Yes, sir, we talked with a neighbor. 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

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Medic 2, Engine 2, 81 South 5th Street, difficulty breathing, refine on 9 EMF 1.

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0: Anything can happen.
1: Yes, sir. There's no one of the nature, is it? Pulling a house, pulling a pole, anybody without power in the area?
0: Yeah, it's going to be from pole to house. It was on fire, it's no longer on fire. On the line from the pole to the house, and they are without power.
1: So you said they are without power, correct? No power at all?
0: Correct, power at all.
1: Thanks for the information.

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9 EMS 1, Medic 817, South Oakley Avenue and Sullivan Avenue, injured in fall. Medic 817, South Oakley Avenue and Sullivan Avenue, injured in fall. Respond on 9 EMS 1.

We found at 9 EMS 1, engine 1A1, Greenfield Place, 283 Green Avenue, apartment 120, medical alarm, cross of McLish Drive, and dead end, engine 181, Greenfield Place, 283 Green Avenue, apartment 120, medical alarm, we found at 9 EMS 1.

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Then X14, 1222 Watkins Road, Ilkerson, respond on 9MS1. Respond at 9EMS1, Medic 11, 4713 Arthur Court, Cedar, cross of Tan and Rain, Maine. Medic 11, 4713 Arthur Court, Cedar. 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

0: 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Nothing strong will be out there. Okay.
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Natural gas leak. Engine 21. Medic 21. Ladder 23. Rescue 4. Battalion 6. Cross of Arnett Court South and Hetfield Road. 1869 Arnett Court West. Natural gas leak. Engine 21. Medic 21. Ladder 23. Rescue 4. Battalion 6. Respond on Battalion 6 IC. Operate on Battalion 6 fire ground. Respond on 9 EMS 1. Medic 13. East Hudson Street and McCuffey Road. Allergic reaction. Medic 13. East Hudson Street and McCuffey Road. Allergic reaction. Respond on 9 EMS 1. Respond on 10 Bravo. Engine 4. 3407 Oak Crest Road. 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

0: 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Kind of dissipating. 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

0: 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Pushing out 2119, respond on Southwest EMS.
1: 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Juniper Crossing Apartments, 60 Ovest Road, Apartment 131, Diabetic Emergency, respond on 9EMS1. 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

0: 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Cross of Alton Avenue and Rarig Avenue, Medic 20, 2925, East 6th Avenue, ill person. 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

0: 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You guys cancel us on this. 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
1: 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I'll send you a medic on 100% and transfer you over to 90MS.
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0: 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It just was taken. We have no idea where you're going to try to pull along.
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Can you dispatch an engine to our location, please?

0: fire from 1917. Yeah, sir. Can you put it in the pen? 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Coming in quite frequently.
1: One zero two seven. Copy.
0: Thank you.

We stand at 9 EMS 1, engine 10, 528 Howard Street, Cedar, cross of Stratford Avenue and Thomas Avenue, engine 10, 528 Helen Street, Cedar. We stand on 9 EMS 1. We stand on 9 EMS 1, engine 7, 140 East 5th Avenue, person down, cross of Hamlet Street and Hamlet Street, engine 7. 140 East 5th Avenue, person down, respond on 9 EMS 1. Respond on 9 EMS 1, Medic 22, 1843 Parsons Avenue, apartment 217, ill person, cross of Reeve Avenue and East Innes Avenue, Medic 22. 1843 Parsons Avenue, apartment 217, ill person. Respond on 9 EMS 1.

Respond at 9 EMS 1. Medic 8484 North Starfield Avenue. Injured person. Cross of Acton Street and Old Leonard Avenue. Medic 8484 North Starfield Avenue. Injured person. Respond on 9 EMS 1.

abdominal pain, cross of Century Drive and Myrtle Avenue, medic 818. 2223 Mike Avenue, abdominal pain, respond on 9 EMS 1. Respond on 9 EMS 1, engine 25, 957 West Broad Street, apartment C, diabetic emergency, cross of Meek Avenue and Fox Avenue, engine 25. 957 West Broad Street, apartment B, diabetic emergency, respond on 9 EMS 1. Respond on 9 EMS 1, medic 7, engine 18, 400 East 15th Avenue, apartment B3, OB, cross of North 4th Street and Big 4th Street. Medic 7, engine 18, 400 East 15th Avenue, apartment B3, OB, spawn on 9 EMS 1.

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Medic 591, 611 Windmiller Drive, Apartment 211, ill person. Cross Street, Highley Road North, and Old Highley Road. Respond on next EMS 1, 2149 hours.

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Respond on 9 EMS 1. On 9 EMS 1, Medic 1503, Velmead Avenue, difficulty breathing, cross of Roland Drive and Brown Road, Medic 890, Engine 3, 1703, Velmead Avenue, difficulty breathing, respond on 9 EMS 1. Respond on 9 EMS 1, Medic 46, 1160 Gabrielle Elaine Drive, Apartment 109, ill person, cross of Fisher Road, Medic 26, 1160 Gabrielle Elaine Drive, Apartment 109, ill person, respond on 9 EMS 1.

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0: One call, probably two involved. 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People outside of the car will be investigated.
1: Medical call, you're on the scene. Heavy damage to at least one. Maybe two cars involved. 2157.

109, ill person, cross off seizure mode, engine 46, 1150, carry on lane, live, apartment 109, ill person, respond on 9 EMS 1. Respond on Battalion 6 IC, operate on Battalion 6 fire ground, 6722, Christmas Cove, Maine. Report of a fire, engine 182, engine 32, engine 181, ladder 32, ladder 23, medic 182, rescue 4, Battalion 6, Battalion 4, Battalion 181, cross of Caitlin Lane and Windshire Drive. 6722, Distance Cove, Maine. Report of a fire. Engine 182. Engine 32. Engine 181. Ladder 32. Ladder 23. Medic 182. Rescue 4. Battalion 6. Battalion 4. Battalion 181. Respond on Battalion 6 IC. Operate on Battalion 6 fire ground.

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0: 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Engine 192. 748 Demarest Road. 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Cross of Vanderburg Avenue and Beacon Road. 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Chest paid. Respond on 9 EMS 1.

0: 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Medic 592, 611 Windmiller Drive, Apartment 259, injured in fall. Cross Street, Diley Road North, and Old Diley Road. Respond on West EMS 1, 22:07 hours. Injured person, cross of Wager Street and South 17th Street. 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Injured person, respond on 9 EMS 1.
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Sarı kalan filmler falan mı? Yes, Batman or New Marvel, would you tell them to please head down to the front doors? We are

Fontan, 9 EMS 1, Attic 5, Homestead Senior Living, 7250 East Broad Street, Apartment 103, Injured Person, Cross of Richmond Woods Drive and Bannockburn Boulevard, Attic 5, Homestead Senior Living, 7250 East Broad Street, Apartment 103, Injured Person, respond on 9 EMS 1.

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Cross Street, Court Rock, Drive, and Court, Maine. Respond on left EMS 1, 22, 16 hours.

respond on 9 EMS 1, Egg 4, 3592, Ariel Drive. Allergic reaction, loss of brandy cord and dead end. Medic 4, 3592, Ariel Drive. Allergic reaction, respond on 9 EMS 1.

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on and then to 316 Park Brook Drive on a service run to 2235 responding on South Westina.

Abel and Asher and their guests on Spiritual Thanksgiving. I ate one asked in Row West from a topic for the I'm asking you 38 response to self-blessing list.

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1: Yes, just us. I called it in on the phone with our MDCB and down. I didn't know if you already gave us a run or not.

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1: Nine EMS one, medic 20, engine 20, 2225 North Cassidy Avenue, unconscious person, cross of Leon Avenue and Cassidy Lips Trail, medic 20, engine 20, 2225 North Cassidy Avenue, unconscious person, respond on nine EMS one,

on 9 EMS 1, Medic 2, Sub 8, 333 West Town Street, Hilversum, cross of Skyline Street and Bell Street. Medic 2, Sub 8, 333 West Town Street, Hilversum. Respond on 9 EMS 1.

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CLS 1, Medic 1, 911 Franklin Avenue, Apartment 3D, Indian Fall, north of South 18th Street and South 19th Street. Medic 1, 911 Franklin Avenue, Apartment 3D, Indian Fall. Respond on 9 EMS 1.

Respond on 9 EMS 1, Medic 26, 2690 Charter Street, Diabetic Emergency, off of Securities Street and Journal Street, Medic 26, 2690 Charter Street, Diabetic Emergency, respond on 9 EMS 1. Respond on 9 EMS 1, Medic 51, 822 Williams Avenue, Apartment 517, ill person, cross of Bard Street and Dale Street, Medic 51, 822 Williams Avenue, Apartment 517, ill person, respond on 9 EMS 1. Respond on 9 EMS 1, Engine 33, 9153, Phoenix View Circle, Personal Assist, cross of Cary Lake Circle and Polaris Lake Drive, Engine 33, 9153, Phoenix View Circle, Personal Assist, respond on 9 EMS 1. Respond on 9 EMS 1. Medic 23, 137 Camp Catalina Court, injured person, cross of Malibu Drive. Medic 23, 167 Santa Catalina Court, injured person, respond on 9 EMS 1. Respond on 9 EMS 1. Medic 15, 911 Franklin Avenue, Apartment 3D, Tractor, cross of South 18th Street and South 19th Street, Medic 15, 911 Franklin Avenue, Apartment 3D, Tractor, respond on 9 EMS 1. Respond on 9 EMS 1, Medic 28, Extended Stay America, 4200 Seltzer Road, Room 133, injured in fall, cross of Morse Road and Transit Drive, Medic 28, Extended Stay America, 4200 Seltzer Road, Room 133, injured in fall, respond on 9 EMS

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found on IEMS 1, Medic 14, 77 Coleman Road, Ilverson, cross of Thorndale Avenue and Eastman Avenue, Medic 14, 77 Coleman Road, Ilverson. Respond on 9 EMS 1.

0: Respond on 9 ELS 1, EMS 12, 57, 55, Millbank Road, Apartment B, unconscious person, cross of Roche Drive and Covington Road, EMS 12, 57, 55, Millbank Road, Apartment B, unconscious person, respond on 9 EMS 1.
1: Okay.

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Allergic reaction. Medic 141-7780 Jefferson Run. Allergic reaction. Cross street, Pickweed Street, and Narrow Drive. Respond on Medic ESS 1, 23, 18 hours.

32.7 Rabbit Hill Lane, in this prison, cross of Cedar Falls Lane and Chatterton Road, Medic 32.7 Rabbit Hill Lane, in this prison, respond on 9 EMS 1.

0: 161-365 Briarcliff Road, Hackhain, Medic 161-1365 Briarcliff Road, Hackhain, Cross Street, East Main Street, and Greenleaf Drive, Rogaway Road South. Respond on Vec EMS Force, 23-22 hours.
1: Respond on 9 EMS 1.

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We are on 9 Police Fire, Medic 10, 1111 Geneva Avenue, Lot 16, injured from assault, Hospital Harrisburg Heights and Jackson Road, Medic 10, 1111 Geneva Avenue, Lot 16, injured from assault, we are on 9 Police Fire.

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is on line EMS 1, Medic Eagle 6, 2228 Parkville Court, Apartment B1, injured person, cross of Parkville Street, and dead end. 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

1, Vedic 823, 1244, Elburn Road, Ilperton, cross of Melroy Avenue and East Mound Street. 1244, Elburn Road, Ilperton, respond on 9 EMS 1.

respond on 9 ENS 1, engine 17, 2323 Sullivan Avenue, curtain down, cross out South Wheatland Avenue and South Highland Avenue, engine 17, 2323 Sullivan Avenue, curtain down, respond on 9 ENS 1.

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1, Attic 11, 5119, Copstone Drive, Hill Prison, off of Country Corner Drive and Briarhurst, Maine. Attic 11, 5119, Copstone Drive, Hill Prison. Respond on 9 EMS 1.

Rihanna, 10 Bravo, Engine 13, Tuttle Park, 240 West Oakland Avenue, Grassfire, Cross of Dead End, and Neal Avenue, Engine 13, Tuttle Park, 240 West Oakland Avenue, Grassfire, Rihanna, 10 Bravo.

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Medic 132-2899 Bridgewalk Street in prison. Respond on 9 EMS 1 23 4 hours.

0: off of Hoover on the Pineville Drive, wrapping around, heading northbound now on Pineville, getting ready to come up to Hilldale. So just running back here in this neighborhood with our medic and your medic searching around. There's probably 4 or 5 police officers back here as well.
1: Copy. We'll head over to G-Man and take that area.

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Fire alarm. Residence. Rescue 592. 12870 Pacer Drive, Northwest. 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Residence. Rescue 592. 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Respond on next dispatch. 00:06 hours.

respond at night ELS 1, Medic 10, Engine 10, 1044 Campbell Avenue, difficulty breathing, cross of South Cypress Avenue and Dakota Avenue. Medic 10, Engine 10, 1044 Campbell Avenue, difficulty breathing, respond at night ELS 1.

We found on 9 EMS 1, Medic 4, 2561, Canada Drive, injured in fall, cross of Spartan Drive and South Roosevelt Avenue, Medic 4, 2561, Canada Drive, injured in fall, we found on 9 EMS 1,

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1: History, residence, nothing showing. Yeah, investigating through the 360. Was the neighbor the caller?
0: That's her.
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1: Not seeing any signs of smoke or fire on floors 1 and 2. There are lights on in the house. It appears to be vacant. We'll see if we can't find a way in.
2: 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We have a basement. Nothing shot on the first and second floors. Lights off. There'll be a front of the entry.
0: Ten.

0: 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Report of a fire. Medic 17. Off of Macklem Drive and Timber Run Drive. 3332 Timber Oak Drive. Report of a fire. Medic 17. Respond on Battalion 5 IC. Operate on Battalion 5 fire ground.
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0: Respond on 9 EMS 1, Medic 192, Wendy's, 5505 West 1 Street, Hill Person, cross off Briar Run Road and Hilliard Realm Road, Medic 192, Wendy's, 5505 West Broad Street. Ill person. 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

0: story Woodside Residential. We got the fire on the roof on the Alpha Bravo side, making working fire soon. I heard 36. He was in Michael's snap.
1: Well,
0: if
1: you're on scene of two-story single-deck dwelling,

0: 17-0-0. We're at the back of line.
1: Zeno, how is back of line?
2: F2, EMS, 15, FO2, RF10, incident support unit, 19, respond on Battalion 5 IC, operate on Battalion 5 fire ground,

0: Well, that's your own fault.
1: The brush fire through the roof attack on the initial reporter. Building kind of the basement and above.

0: Hello, Carver. Time 5-11, command. Currently in a transitional attack right now with Digit 12. Digit 17 taking the second line inside. All right, I'm getting it all clear.
1: Second line, set that out. I'm talking to them all clear.
2: Matter 12 is all clear in the structure.
0: Copy, all clear. Grand Columbus, we do have an all clear in the structure, water and a fire from the outside. Engine 26 is my rig.
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0: 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Respond at Met EMS Water, 00, 23 hours.
1: It's the end of the garage.

0: So this is it. 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
1: Copy. 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
2: I-71 southbound at mile marker 109. Vehicle accident. Respond on 9 execution.

0: That's what I see. We need to be electric. 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

0: 500 South Stephen Avenue, Indians. Question 111 and 112, ladder 441, 911, 500 South Cleveland Avenue, St. Ian's, on a fire alarm. Engines 111 and 112, ladder 41, 911, 500 South Cleveland Avenue, St. Ian's, on a fire alarm. Response on Westerville Fireground 1 at 0028.
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0: 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Battery's been removed from the detector. No more alarms. 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If they haven't come back tomorrow, we've got some water in the basement.
1: Okay. 32.

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1: 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Zero zero thirty three.

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Respond on next EMS 0037 hours.

Respond on 9 EMS 1, Medic 6, Super 8 Motel, 1078 East Dublin Granville Road, abdominal pain, cross of Bush Boulevard, and ramp from I-71 southbound to State Road 161, ramp. Medic 6, Super 8 Motel, 1078 East Dublin Granville Road, abdominal pain, respond on 9 EMS 1,

Respond on 9 EMS 1, Medic 8, North Avenue and East 6th Avenue, injured person, Medic 8, North Avenue and East 6th Avenue, injured person, respond on 9 EMS 1.

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Cross Street, Downey Street, and Beach Creek Road. 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

respond on 9 EMS 1, Medic 173, 1799 Chillicothe Street, ill person, cross of Dead End, and Lancaster Street, Medic 173, 1799 Chillicothe Street, ill person, respond on 9 EMS 1. Respond on 9 EMS 1, engine 16, 1160 Aberdeen Avenue, personal assist, cross of Hamilton Avenue and McDuffie Road, engine 16, 1160 Aberdeen Avenue, personal assist, respond on 9 EMS 1.

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Respond on next EMS 1, 103 hours.

of Postal Runway and Sullivan Avenue, Medic 192, Laurels of West Columbus, 441 Norton Road, ill person. Respond on 9 EMS 1.

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1: That's very clear. 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

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Medic 5, 25, Novi Road, injured in fall, respond on IEMS 1.

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0: Thank you. 162. We need a two on this one. It says she's going to be to the hospital. Can you put the bag on?
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0: see if we got on from Gulch Road at the airport. We haven't found anything. We've been at this house.
1: Yeah, I didn't find anything else from going out 670 westbound from Gahanna. Back from the tank room 31, do you have any more information on the location of this?
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Respond on 9 EMS 1.

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Difficulty breathing. Medic 161, 1387 Wheeler Drive. Difficulty breathing. Cross Street, Dead End, and East Main Street. Respond on next EMS 1, 140 hours.

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Respond on 9 EMS 1, Medic 16, 1277 Minnesota Avenue, OB, cross of Hamilton Avenue and Ontario Street, Medic 16. 1277 Minnesota Avenue, OB. 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

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Difficulty breathing, cross of Lane Drive and Lillian Lane, Medic 23, Engine 23, 4958, Soldier Drive. Difficulty breathing, respond on 9EMS1.

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0: Respond on 9 EMS 1, Medic 61, 2511 Bretton Woods Drive, Apartment 218, ill person. Cross of Cleveland Avenue and Bradbury Court, Medic 61, 2511 Bretton Woods Drive, Apartment 218, ill person. Respond on 9 EMS 1.
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0: 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It's supposed to be there within 15 minutes. Their last signal was at 157.
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774 East Nestler Avenue, Ilverson, cross of Pyle Avenue and Gilbert Street, Medic 14, 774 East Nestler Avenue, Ilverson. Respond on 9 ELS 1. Respond on 9 ELS 1. Medic 12, engine 17, 3300 Sullivan Avenue, difficulty breathing, cross of South Southampton Avenue and South Sullivan Avenue. Medic 12, engine 17, 3300 Sullivan Avenue, difficulty breathing, respond on 9 EMS 1. Respond on 9 extrication. Rescue 4, East Livingston Avenue and South Yearling Road. Vehicle accident. Rescue 4, East Livingston Avenue and South Yearling Road. Vehicle accident. Respond on 9 extrication. Respond on 9 extrication. EMS 14. East Livingston Avenue and South Yearling Road. Vehicle accident. EMS 14. East Livingston Avenue and South Yearling Road. Vehicle accident. Respond on 9 extrication.

0: We have a large foot and a half wrapped around a tree. We're gonna need some tools to cut this apart to make sure we don't have any more victims inside the car. We have one in arrest. We're evaluating one more patient right now. All advised.
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Cross Street, Delaney Street, and Beach Creek Road. Respond on Met EMS 1, 2, 21 hours.

0: 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Respond on 9EMS 1, Engine 31, 1369 Bonnie Ridge Road, Personal Assist, Cross of Yearlock Drive and Renock Road, Engine 31, 1369 Bonnie Ridge Road, Personal Assist, respond on 9EMS 1. Respond on 9EMS 1, Medic 2. 908 East Livingston Avenue, ill person, cross of Gilbert Street and South 22nd Street, Medic 2, 908 East Livingston Avenue, ill person, respond on 9EMS 1.
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Respond on 9 ES 1, Medic 17, 550 Reckland Avenue, ill person, cross of Safford Avenue and Fremont Avenue, Medic 17, 550 Reckland Avenue, ill person, respond on 9 ES 1.

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Rescue 91, Battalion 91, 7531, Mill Springs Drive, difficulty breathing. Cross Street of Oliver Way, respond on your door, EMS 1.

0: Yes, sir. Do you have a callback number?
1: The address that we're at appears to not have anyone living at it. There's no furniture or anything inside.
2: Yeah, let me try the number on the card. Stand by.

Hunt 9 EMS 1, Medic 22, 254 Colton Brown, ill person, cross of South 6th Street and South 8th Street, Medic 22, 254 Colton Road, ill person, Son on 9 EMS 1.

0: 1959 Bonnie Ridge. He's standing at the doorway. He says Green Knock turns into Bonnie Ridge.
1: For 1369 Bonnie Ridge. House is closed up, locked, and still furniture inside. Bonnie Ridge Road.
0: Yep, that's what he's telling me it is. He's confirming 1369 Bonnie Ridge. Looks like a 1369 Green Knock also that you're close to now, according to the map. He says he's coming outside.

Shanley Drive, apartment 15, Caesar, cross of Alona Drive and Dresden Street, Medic 24, 1755 Shanley Drive, apartment 15, Caesar, respond on 9 EMS 1.

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Medic 18, Engine 16, 2553 Hamilton Avenue, Chest Pain. Respond on 9 EMS 1.

I'm well, very interesting.

We found a 9 EMS 1, medic 16, 2553 Hamilton Avenue, chest pain, cross of Briarwood Avenue and Linden Park Drive. Medic 16, 2553 Hamilton Avenue, chest pain. We found a 9 EMS 1.

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Medic 15. 15. 2451 Snapper's Place. Unconscious person. 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Medic 15. 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
0: St. Anne's.

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Ill person. Respond on 9 EMS 1.

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Avenue in the parking lot with CPD on scene on a conscious overdose of a 2-year-old. And Medic 241, 4540 Hilton Avenue with CPD on scene on a conscious overdose for a 2-year-old. Your timeout is 330. We're still on Southwest EMS.

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Medic 28, 2439 Victoria Hills Drive, Apartment 108, ill person. Respond on 9 EMS 1.

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Fire alarm A, NN 61, ladder 24, north of Westerville Road and Martino Drive, 3321, Westerville Woods, 5. Fire alarm A, engine 61, ladder 24, respond on 10 Alpha,

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0: much relief, but medic and injured, they're coming back in service. The staff said everything's okay.
1: 349.

0: 5, no answer on the call back. Call taker said that she just said she was at the bus stop at Broad and Mount Carmel Service Group.
1: Yes, sir. We searched that area. She's nowhere to be found. If you get a call back from her, we're going to need a coordinator with us. Thank you. We're going to go back in service right now.

0: contact the callers on the phone again to find a patient?
1: No, he did not.
0: Yeah, I'll let you know what they say. Call takers on the phone with him now.
1: Could you go back over and look for me at the hospital?

0: 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I'll add a coordinator.
1: Copy. I'm just very minute for that. So I just closed out that card. Can you give me another one? I want to figure out. Give me another card, please. 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

0: on the fire medic 5. 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I had locked out of that previous one, sorry.
1: That I was trying to re-identify the card that's kind of on my screen. 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
0: Sure, be that. You want to hang up?

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Your timeout is 407, Ripple on top, and EMS.

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1: The funeral room, however, the staff here isn't aware of anybody who called.
2: Medic 11, it looks like room 3.
1: There's no room 3 here. 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
1: Let's receive, yes, a mental patient here.

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tell you a multi-story apartment building unit in Shining. Just right here, kind of a temporary and man. Yeah, but it's not very evacuated. Same temperature. 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

0: opinion later 29th on scene. Three-story multifamily has been stolen. We'll be investigating.
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Medic 1, Mike 2. 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Cross of North Wilson Road and Lindendale Court. Medic 192, Engine 192, 3576, Lindendale Drive. Unconscious person. Respond at 9 EMS 1.

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Medic 13, Engine 13, 233 East Patterson Avenue, Chest Pave, respond on 9EMS1.

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Deck 183, 3371 Mel Dixie Road, Ilkerson. Cross of St. Dennis Drive and Cross Creek Drive. Medic 183, 3371 Mel Dixie Road, Ilkerson. Respond at 9 EMS 1.

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Cross of North High Street and Morning Street, 76, Charleston Avenue. 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

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Respond on 9 EMS 1, Medic 192, Engine 192, 1395 Georgesville Road, difficulty breathing, cross of Georgesville Road southbound 2, I-270 northbound ramp, and Georgesville Service Road, Medic 192, Engine 192, 1395 Georgesville Road, difficulty breathing, respond on 9 EMS 1.

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Respond on 9 EMS 1.

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Nissan ARC-9 EMS 1, Munich 13, Engine 13, Bowenhaus, 2125 North High Street, difficulty breathing, cross of East Brandeis Avenue and East Lane Avenue, Munich 13, Engine 13, Bowenhaus, 2125 North High Street, difficulty breathing, Nissan ARC-9 EMS 1.

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57 London Crowport Road. My hemorrhage from a scab on the way. Indian Medic 203-1827 London Crowport Road on a hemorrhage from a scab on a lake. Here's from that site. 35 response. I'll see you next.

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iPhone or 9ES 1, Medic 818, 1905, Woodland Avenue, injured in fall, cross of Germain Drive and Hidden Spring Drive. Medic 818, 1905, Woodland Avenue, injured in fall, Nissan on 9ES 1.

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3: Medic 13, Engine 7, 1927 Indianola Avenue, unconscious person, cross of East 17th Avenue and East 18th Avenue. Medic 13, Engine 7, 1927 Indianola Avenue, unconscious person, respond on 9 EMS 1.

10-11, make sure you stop Cleveland Avenue on crash detection. 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

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Medic 152-4805 Langley Avenue, ill person. 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Respond on Vet EMS 1. 6:31 hours.

Respond on 9 EMS 1, Medic 18, 1129 Olmsted Avenue, Theater, cross of Facet Avenue, and Dead End. Medic 18, 1129 Olmsted Avenue, Theater, respond on 9 EMS 1. Respond on 9 EMS 1, Medic 8, 1129 Facet Avenue, abdominal pain, cross of Olmsted Avenue and Leona Avenue. Medic 8, 1129 Facet Avenue, abdominal pain, respond on 9 EMS 1. Respond on 9 EMS 1, Engine 18, 1129 Facet Avenue, abdominal pain, cross of Olmsted Avenue and Leona Avenue. Engine 18, 1129 Facet Avenue, abdominal pain, respond on 9 EMS 1.

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Respond on 9 EMS 1.

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Overdose. Medic 151. EMS 151-229 Little Sour Lane. Overdose. Cross Street, San Jose Lane, and St. Anne Lane. Respond on Lift EMS 1. 657 hours.

0: Respawn on 10 Bravo. Engine 29. Speed out 161 eastbound at mile marker 45. Wires down. Cross off north ramp from Hamilton Road to State Route 161 eastbound ramp and cross over State Route 161. Engine 29. State Route 161 eastbound at mile marker 45. Wires down. Respond on 10 Bravo.
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on 9 EMS 1, Medic 12, 851 Kingford Road, Apartment A, injured person, cross of Briggs Road and Eden Road, Medic 12, 821 Kingford Road, Apartment A, injured person, respond on 9 EMS 1.

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Difficulty breathing, cross of Southampton Road and South Waverly Street. Engine 21, station 21, 3294 East Main Street. Difficulty breathing, respond on 9EMS1.

on a 9EFX1, Medic 20, 748 North Nelson Road, Apartment A, Anderson, cross of Wilmont Avenue and Margaret Avenue, Medic 20, 748 North Nelson Road, Apartment A, Anderson, respond on 9EMS1.

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4: 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Medic 161. 6899 Henry Drive, injured person. Cross street, dead end, and Rose Hill Road. Respond on Rec EMS 1. 732 hours.
1: Made contact with the three holder guy and he was in the house for just about 30 minutes.
5: And clear it.

engine 71 is cleared from this run, we will be offering manpower only 100% with our medic and children.

0: middle pole is the one that actually fell and is on the fiber optic lines. We can't get to that pole number. But I'll give you the first number and the northernmost pole, 4685007. So those three poles are what need to be addressed by whatever cable company or phone line company these poles are affected by.
1: Copy that, 29. So the other set of poles are Warner and Harlem, correct?
0: That's correct. Warner and Harlem.
1: Copy that. And then you said the physical pole is on the fiber optic lines, like it has been broken off and laying on it?
0: That's correct. Probably a pole number ending in 08, because this one's 07 and the other one was 09, so it's probably 08 would be the ending two digits on that pole. Yeah, it's leaning and laying on the fiber optic lines. The AAP poles are not involved.
1: Sir, I'll give AT&T a call back. I called them about the other one, the number that you gave me, and they have a ticket number in for it. There's no ETA yet, but I'll call them, update them on this Warner and Harlem. And you said it's not an AEP poll, though?
0: Negative. Yeah, the event access is going to be here at Warner and Harlem. Yeah, it's not an AEP poll. It's the poll right next to it.
1: Got it, sir. I'll update AT&T and let them know.
0: Thank you.
1: Got it, sir. Thank you.

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Respond on 9 EMS 1.

0: 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Utilities fire. Engine 132. Cross Street, Purdue Avenue, and Bauman Avenue. Respond on next dispatch. 749 hours.
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on 10 Alpha, target, 6000 Sawmill Road, fire alarm A, engine 11, ladder 27, cross of Color Parkway and Festival Plain, target, 6000 Sawmill Road, fire alarm A, engine 11, ladder 27, respond on 10 Alpha.

Far on 9 extrications. Medic 823. Engine 23. I-70 inbound at Mile Marker 110. Vehicle accident. Medic 823. Engine 23. I-70 eastbound at Mile Marker 110. Vehicle accident. Respond on 9 extrications.

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1: Michael, short question, thanks.
0: Okay,

0: Yeah, provision available.
1: Trent calling.
0: Yeah, start me the fire marshal prevention.
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1: On 9 EMS 1, Medic 10, Crisis Care Center, 465 Carmen Avenue, Building G, injured in fall, cross of Buchanan Drive and South Tower Avenue, Medic 10, Crisis Care Center, 465 Carmen Avenue, Building G, injured in fall, respond on 9 EMS 1. Respond on 9 EMS 1, Medic 18, Sunoco, 1799 8 Hudson Street, ill person, cross of Bancroft Street and Joyce Avenue, Medic 18, Sunoco, 1799 8 Hudson Street, ill person, respond on 9 EMS 1.

0: Okay, I have it in Bob's Market, 2257 Edgewood Meridian.
1: Now, that address got changed. That building's currently vacant, and this is their new address. I can send you an email if you need to. I didn't know if you could do it just right over there.
0: You can give me the address, sir.
1: Yeah, 2241. 2241 is currently Bob's Market. The old Bob's Market address is no longer a business. It's just a vacant building.
0: Okay, that's interesting.
1: I appreciate it. Thank you, sir.
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0: 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Respond on 9 EMS 1, Engine 21, 1211 Norman Drive, Personal Assist, Cross of Teddy Drive and Justin Road, Engine 21, 1211 Norman Drive, Personal Assist, Respond on 9 EMS 1. Respond on 10 Bravo, Engine 51, South Coffee. 1277 Grandview Avenue, wires down, cross of West 2nd Avenue and West 3rd Avenue, Engine 51, South Coffee, 1277 Grandview Avenue, wires down, respond on 10 Bravo.
1: Northwest 9101, just confirming you're saying it's westbound, our report was eastbound, just confirming you're saying it's westbound.
0: Respond on 9 EMS 1, Medic 6, Friendship Village, 5800 Fort Hill Boulevard, Apartment C207, ill person, cross of Little Street and Blossom Avenue, Medic 6, Friendship Village, 5800 Fort Hill Boulevard, Apartment C207, ill person, respond on 9 EMS 1.

Respond at 9 EMS 1, Medic 23, 3408, East Dessler Avenue, Ilverton, cross of Coburn Road and Penfield Road East, Medic 23, 3408, East Dessler Avenue, Ilverton, respond on 9 EMS 1.

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1: Yes, sir. This is utility. 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
0: Action received, sir. You need me to contact anybody?
2: Negative. We'll handle it. Thank you, though.
0: Number 807.

0: S1, Medic 181, 5009 Bird Grove Drive, in person, cross off Briar Grove Drive, Medic 181, 5009 Bird Grove Drive, in person, respond on 9 EFS 1. Respond on 9 EMS 1, Medic 17, Engine 17, 122 South Wheatland Avenue, difficulty breathing, cross of Floral Avenue and Palmetto Street. Medic 17, Engine 17, 122 South Wheatland Avenue, difficulty breathing, respond on 9 EMS 1. Respond on 9 Police Fire. Medic 21, Station 23, 4451 East Livingston Avenue, injured from assault, cross of South Hamilton Road and Simpson Drive. Medic 21, Station 23, 4451 East Livingston Avenue, injured from assault, respond on 9 Police Fire.
1: We got it, boss.

Medic 817, 122 South Wheatland Avenue, difficulty breathing, cross of Floral Avenue and Palmetto Street. Medic 817, 122 South Wheatland Avenue, difficulty breathing, respond on 9 EMS 1.

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for medic. 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We'll have to secure it.

0: 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I'm out 0813.
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0: 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Quint 84, 5930, Morganwood Square, detector beeping. Cross Street of Castlebury Boulevard, respond on Northwest EMS 1.
1: Northwest Quint 84, disregard that radio assignment to Northwest Ops. 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
2: 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Respond on 9 EMS 1. Respond on 9 EMS 1. 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Medic 17, West Broad Street and North Burgess Avenue. Injured person. Respond on 9 EMS 1.

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2: Respond on 9 EMS 1, Medic 8, Engine 8, Health 87, Mount Vernon Avenue, Apartment 1B, difficulty breathing, cross of North Champion Avenue and Phillips Street, Medic 8, Engine 8, 1287 Mount Vernon Avenue, Apartment 1B, difficulty breathing, respond on 9 EMS 1.

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1: 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That's Sean, you're on the same time, 0.7.

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0: 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Chest pain, respond at 9 EMS 1.
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1: Go ahead, sir.
0: The reveal will start AEP. I'll give you a, I don't have a pole number, but I can give you the coordinates.
1: Okay, you think it's just going to be that address?
0: Yes, sir, that's correct.
1: Okay, I can use the address. And is there power out there?
0: Yeah, they'll need to do some work on the service line.

0: 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We got a smoke detector going on, or a stuff alarm going on, or going off first.
1: Battery, Mr. Mercy, we're clear.

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0: 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Thank you.

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Respond on 9EMS1, medic 22, fire training field building, 3663 Hoffman Avenue, ill person, cross of Atwood Road and Crowley Road, medic 22, fire training field building, 3663 Parsons Avenue, ill person. Respond on 9EMS1. Respond on 10 Alpha, 3395 Alum Creek Drive, fire alarm A, engine 4, ladder 15, cross of New World Drive and Watkins Road. 3395 Alum Creek Drive, fire alarm A, engine 4, ladder 15, respond on 10 Alpha. Respond on 9EMS1, medic 183, engine 23, Liberty Dialysis, 2355 South Hamilton Road, apartment LOB, difficulty breathing, cross of Kingsland Avenue and Glasshouse Avenue, medic 183, engine 23, Liberty Dialysis, 2355 South Hamilton Road, apartment LOB, difficulty breathing, respond on 9EMS1.

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Cross of Crossroads Center and Franksway Street. 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Injured from assault. Respond on 9 Police Fire.

Medic 101, 120, East Stafford Avenue, Hartford at Stafford Village, injured person. Medic 101, 120, East Stafford Avenue, Hartford at Stafford Village, injured person, cross street of Hartford Street, respond on Northwest EMS 1.

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Respond on Northwest EMS 1.

Respond on 9 EMS 1, Medic 16, Engine 16, 1711 East Lakeview Avenue, Chest Pain, cross of Greenwich Street and Cleveland Avenue, Medic 16, Engine 16, 1711 East Lakeview Avenue, Chest Pain, respond on 9 EMS 1.

0: Engine 83, Ref G 81, Ladder 81, for copy. Way, Mount Carmel Hilliard, fire alarm. Engine 83, Ref G 81, Ladder 81, Battalion 80, 4674, Britton Parkway, Mount Carmel Hilliard, fire alarm, cross street of Clara Drive, respond on Northwest Fire Ground 1.
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Prevention 82, 4674, Britain Parkway, Mount Carmel Hilliard, fire alarm.

Nissan on 9EFS 1, Medic 26, 2700 Rolling Oaks Boulevard, injured in fall, cross of Brittany Oaks Boulevard, Medic 26, 2700 Rolling Oaks Boulevard, injured in fall, respond on 9EFS 1. Respond on 10 Alpha, 55, 4 North Road, Fire Alarm A, Engine 22, Ladder 2, cross of South High Street and South 5th Street, 55, 4 North Road, Fire Alarm A, Engine 22, Ladder 2, respond on 10 Alpha,

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1: Thanks for cutting along. You have a signal, 09 left. Thank you, sir.

Broad Street, abdominal pain, cross of Schultz Avenue and Stevens Avenue, medic 10, 1547 West Broad Street, abdominal pain, respond on 9 EMS 1.

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Injured in fall. Medic 152-3744 Washburn Street. Injured in fall. Cross Street, Hollywood Avenue, and Wellenwood Avenue. Respond on next EMS 1, 9:14 hours.

Item 1. Medic 29, 48, 73, Berry Hill Court. Conscious overdose. Cross of Beckenham Fort and Head End. Medic 29, 48, 73, Berry Hill Court. Conscious overdose. Respond on 9 EMS 1.

are got a 2-year-old locked in a vehicle, Ninja 11169 Boss Cooper Road, Learning Ladder, 2-year-old locked in a vehicle. Please are responding. Return out 916.

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Medic 20. Engine 20. EMS 13. YWCA 900 Curry Court. Stabbing. New staging. Cross of East F Avenue. And dead end. Medic 20. Engine 20. EMS 13. YWCA 900 Harvey Court. Stabbing. U staging. Respond on 9 police fire. Respond on 9 EMS 1. Medic 34. 1461 Forest Drive. Injured person. Cross of Carl Road and Walmart Drive. Medic 24. 1461 Coronet Drive. Injured person. Respond on 9 EMS 1. Respond on 9 EMS 1. Ladder 27. 7649 Selwyn Court. Kill person. Cross of Satterfield Road and dead end. Ladder 27. 7649 Selwyn Court. Ill person. Respond on 9 EMS 1.

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2: Engine 21, North James Road and East Broad Street, vehicle accident, respond on 9 extrication. Respond on 9 EMS 1, Medic 25, Van Buren Shelter, 595 Van Buren Drive, ill person, cross of Mount Calvary Avenue and Pierce Drive. Medic 25, Van Buren Shelter, 595 Van Buren Drive, ill person, respond on 9 EMS 1.

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1: North 4th Street, abdominal pain, cross of East 15th Avenue and East 16th Avenue. Medic 7. 1797 North 4th Street, abdominal pain. Respond on 9 EMS 1.

respond on 9 EMS 1, Medic 18, 1225 East 24th Avenue, Ilderson, off of Ontario Street and Medina Avenue, Medic 18, 1225 East 24th Avenue, Ilderson, respond on 9 EMS 1.

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32, I'm 34A and ABC Retreat. I'm injured from a fall. 32, I'm 34A and ABC Retreat. I'm injured from a fall. Your time is 9:25. Respond to South of FEMA.

This is Wallace Medic 213489 Stephen Street. I'm injured from a fall, not very alert. Head temperature, time out is at 36 degrees Celsius.

on the 9/11 book, Medic 17, Engine 17, 2218 Stafford Avenue, just paved, off of South Island Avenue and Clarendon Avenue, Medic 17, Engine 17, 2218 Stafford Avenue, just paved, respond on 9/11 book.

respond on 9 EMS 1, Medic 8, 393 East Town Street, Suite 111, Caesar, cross of South Grant Avenue and Selena Alley, Medic 8, 393 East Town Street, Suite 111, Caesar, respond on 9 EMS 1.

0: respond on 9 EMS 1, Medic 35, EMS 16, 5965 East Broad Street, Suite 120, Emergency Department Transfer, cross of ramp from I-270 northbound to East Broad Street eastbound ramp and Mount Carmel service node. Medic 35, EMS 16, 5965 East Broad Street, Suite 120, Emergency Department Transfer, respond on 9 EMS 1.
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Personnel of this, cross off Kyer Drive and Ironton Drive. 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Personnel assist. Respond on 9EMS1.

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Yeah, I don't want to mess it all up, but if you want to switch up to Theta 31, we'd be closer to Tiamat. They're closer to the Salem tribe.

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Medic 23, engine 23, 69, 65, Hickory Brook Way. Difficulty breathing, cross of Hickory Bluff Drive and Naughton Pond Drive. 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Difficulty breathing, respond on 9 ES1.

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Medic 817. Checkmark 170 North Wilson Road. Danger curtain. Cross off North Boulevard and Edson Drive. Medic 817. Checkmark 170 North Wilson Road. Injured person. Respond on 9 EMS 1.

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1: Good, sir.
0: If a person is not reporting any odor or any gases in front of the line, correct?
1: That's correct. They were in a vehicle as well, driving by.
0: Okay, best received. Thank you, Beck.
1: You're welcome.

0: altitude effects. That's call takers no longer in the area, correct?
1: That's correct.
0: Okay, could you, we're not locating anything. Is it possible to give her a call back after at the east or west side of the street?
1: I'll attempt to call back. She reported at Wittenberg and Goshen, which don't intersect.
0: Yeah, Wittenberg, not in this area. We've been at Denver by the school. We don't find anything. I think you described it off of the comments, but we'll continue to investigate further to get a call back from them.
1: Okay.

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Engine 151. Battalion 151. EMS 151. 5156 East Main Street. Non-breather. Medic 151. Engine 151. Battalion 151. EMS 151. 5156 East Main Street. Non-breather. 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

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Respond on 9 EMS 1, Medic 806, Forest Hill Center, 2841 East Dublin Granville Road, Apartment 220A, Caesar, cross of Oak Knoll Drive and Ponderosa Drive, Medic 806, Forest Hill Center, 2841 East Dublin Granville Road, Apartment 220A, Caesar, respond on 9 EMS 1.

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0: We found on 9 EMS 1, Medic 61, 3110 Bennington Avenue, ill person, cross of Collingdale Road and Medic 61, 3110 Bennington Avenue, ill person, respond on 9 EMS 1.
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0: Respond on 9 EMS 1, Medic 17, Engine 17, EMS 15, 208, North Wheatland Avenue, cardiac arrest, cross of Steel Avenue and Glenview Boulevard. Medic 17, Engine 17, EMS 15, 208, North Wheatland Avenue, cardiac arrest, respond on 9 EMS 1. Respond on 9 EMS 1, Engine 2, EMS 11, South Young Street and East Cherry Street, possible DOA, Engine 2, EMS 11, South Young Street and East Cherry Street, possible DOA, respond on 9 EMS 1.
1: On the scene of a four-story hotel. We got nothing going. It's not appearing to be evacuated. We'll be investigating.

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0: 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We're trying to get to you. Have you made it on tape yet?
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0: 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Probably that's

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Possible DOA. 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Possible DOA. Respond on 9 EMS 1. Respond on 9 EMS 1. Medic 241. 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Test pave. Respond on 9 EMS 1.

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1: If the engine's coming, you can cancel them. 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
0: Themselves, you're the only one on the run right now. 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
1: 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I'll let you know.
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Person noun, Engine 3, Marconi Boulevard and West Broad Street. Person noun, respond on 9EMS1.

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3: 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Grove Point Drive and Ebright Road. Difficulty breathing. Respond on 9 EMS 1.

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Medic 823, 142, San Diego Drive, Animal Bite, Respond on 9EMS1.

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1: 9 EMS 1, Medic 173, Engine 172, Stroke 1, 5124 Fairlane Road, Topical CVA, cross of Landau Way and Edgeview Road, Medic 173, Engine 172, Stroke 1, 5124 Fairlane Road, Topical CVA, respond on 9 EMS 1. On 9 EMS 1, Rescue 4, Grove Point Drive and Ebright Road, difficulty breathing, Rescue 4, Grove Point Drive and Ebright Road, difficulty breathing, respond on 9 EMS 1.

0: 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Respond on 9 ELS 1, Medic 11, Sawmill Road and Whistler Drive, ill person. Medic 11, Sawmill Road and Whistler Drive, ill person. Respond on 9 ELS 1.
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1: Yeah, we're still on the thing with them.

3717 orders right at Story Point. I'm an ill female with a nurse. Medicare 13717 orders right at Story Point. I'm an ill female with a nurse. Go to door 30 to 10, 1056. You get a selfless CMS.

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1: Do you notify whatever jurisdiction, Madison County PD, that 5100 block, or 5100 block of Ebright Road is supposed to be shut down due to a semi in the ditch crossways?

Recon 9 EMS 1, Medic 8, 18, 1127 East 12th Avenue, ill person, cross of Isabel Avenue and Gerald Avenue, Medic 8, 18, 1127 East 12th Avenue, ill person, respond on 9 EMS 1. Respond on 10 Alpha, 55 Swarnoff Road, water flow alarm, engine 3, ladder 22, cross of South High Street and South 5th Street, 55 Swarnoff Road, water flow alarm, engine 3, ladder 22, respond on 10 Alpha.

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0: 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Chickalo, the crews are here working on the system. It's supposed to be in test.
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1: Yes, sir. 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
0: Sounds good. Thank you.

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Your time is 11:17, but it's off the CBS.

1, Medic 182, Primrose School, 6375 Winchester Boulevard, injured in fall, cross of dead end, and Prentice School Place. Medic 182, Primrose School, 6375 Winchester Boulevard, injured in fall, respond on 9 EMS 1. Respond on 9 EMS 1, Medic 4, 3390 Green Meadows Street, Hillerson, cross of Sierra Avenue and Gosling Way. Medic 4, 3390 Green Meadows Street, Hillerson, respond on 9 EMS 1.

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1: Person, cross of Pamela Drive and Newway Road, Manic 14, 1299 Lutyens Road, ill person, respond on 9 EMS 1.

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95 East Main Street. Attempt threat. Medic 162, Battalion 161, 6895 East Main Street. Attempt threat. Cross Street, Kent Drive, and Briarcliff Road. Respond on VEC EMS 1. 1124 hours. Medic 131, Stigler Village, 140 Imperial Drive, Apartment 344, Medical Alarm. 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Respond on VEC EMS 1, 1124 hours. Medic 161, 6895 East Main Street. Attempt threat. Medic 161, 6895 East Main Street. Attempt threat. Cross Street, Kent Drive, and Briarcliff Road. Respond on VEC EMS 1, 1125 hours. On 9 EMS 1, Medic 15, 1992 Prince George Drive, Apartment L, injured in fall, cross of Goldsworth Road and Cannon Point Court. Medic 15, 1992 Prince George Drive, Apartment L, injured in fall, respond on 9 EMS 1,

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0: Qualtus from Ladder 28, pick a low, CPD has the scene.
1: Ladder 28, signal low, CPD's in charge, times 11:30.

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1: Nine EMS one, medic 13, 999 East Weber Road, ill person, cross of Hiawatha Street and Atwood Terrace, medic 13, 999 East Weber Road, ill person, respond on nine EMS one.

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1: Rescue 16, 526 Midard Road, medical alarm, cross of Indianola Avenue and Summit Street. Rescue 16, 526 Midard Road, medical alarm, respond on 9 EMS 1.

0: 13 to ladder 13. Hey, Brian, we'll probably need a fan on the second floor. A little bit of a haze up here.
1: Okay, message received. Fan on 2. 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
0: He's not sure how to reset it either, Brian. I tried with that code 123456. Can't get it silenced.
1: Okay, 10-4.

Rescue 71, Northwest Boulevard, and North and Road, order of guests. Rescue 71, Northwest Boulevard, and North and Road, order of guests, respond to Northwest Ops.

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0: EMS 1, Medic 61, Engine 54, 2129, Elster Drive, difficulty breathing, cross off Walford Street and Eden Avenue, Medic 61, Engine 24, 2129, Elster Drive, difficulty breathing, respond at 9 EMS 1. Respond at 9 EMS 1, Medic 18, 1991 Blackmere Avenue, ill person, cross of East 22nd Avenue and East 26th Avenue, Medic 18, 1991 Grassmere Avenue, ill person, respond on 9 EMS 1. Respond on 9 EMS 1, Medic 20, Engine 18, 3181 Monmouth Drive, person burned, cross of Pendleton Place and Gatewood Road, Medic 20, Engine 18, 3181 Monmouth Drive, person burned, respond on 9 EMS 1. Respond on 10 Bravo, Rescue 11, 6020 Rocky Reel Road, carbon monoxide alarm, cross of Greenridge Road and Sedgwick Road, Rescue 11, 6020 Rocky Reel Road, carbon monoxide alarm, respond on 10 Bravo.
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Medic 26, 4343, Equity Drive, Hemorrhage, respond on 9 EMS 1,

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1: This one's going to be Dramatic 111, 409. Altair Park plays a renaissance on the middle person. This one's going to be in the main lobby. Dramatic 111, 409. Altair Parkway has a renaissance on the middle person. This one's going to be in the main lobby. Your timeout, 1156.

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Difficulty breathing, cross of Walford Street and Eden Avenue. EMS 12, 2129 Belcher Drive. Difficulty breathing. Respond on 9EMS1.

0: Apartment L, Ilkerson, cross of South 19th Street and South 20th Street, Medic 14, 683 East Welch Avenue, Apartment L, Ilkerson. Respond on 9 EMS 1.
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0: 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Respond on 9EMS1. Respond on 9EMS1, Medic 812, Engine 3, 1762, Frank Road, Chest Pave, cross of Westbrook Drive and Vance Road, Medic 812, Engine 3, 1762, Frank Road, Chest Pave, respond on 9EMS1.
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Engine 24, 2371 Clyburn Road. Apartment B. Carbon monoxide alarm. Cross of Northland Square Drive West and Northland Square Drive East. Engine 24, 2371 Clyburn Road. Apartment B. Carbon monoxide alarm. Respond on 10 Bravo. Respond on 9 EMS 1, Engine 6, 1009 East Dublin Granville Road, Apartment 222, Medical Alarm, Cross of North Meadows Boulevard, and Ramp from State Route 161 to I-71 Southbound Ramp, Engine 6, 1009 East Dublin Granville Road, Apartment 222, Medical Alarm, respond on 9 EMS 1.

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Respond on deck ELS 1. 12:08 hours.

0: 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Fire alarm A. Engine 15, ladder 15, cross of Stanley Avenue and East Causeway Street, 1022 Oakwood Avenue. Fire alarm A. Engine 15, ladder 15. Respond on 10 Alpha. Respond on 9 EMS 1. Medic 241. 5831 Hunting Hollow Court. Abdominal pain. Cross of South Galloway Road and Dead End. Medic 241. 5831 Hunting Hollow Court. Abdominal pain. Respond on 9 EMS 1. Respond on 9 EMS 1. Medic 8, 2600 East Main Street, Rue 113, abdominal pain, cross of Vernon Road and South Roosevelt Avenue. Medic 8, 2600 East Main Street, Room 113, abdominal pain, respond on 9 EMS 1. Respond on Battalion 1 IC, operate on Battalion 1 fire ground. Rescue 17, Engine 51, Medic 51, EMS 11, RS 10, Battalion 1, I-670 westbound at US 33, auto accident, possible entrapment. Rescue 17, Engine 51, Medic 51, EMS 11, RS 10, Battalion 1. I-670 westbound at US 33, auto accident, possible entrapment. Respond on Battalion 1 IC, operate on Battalion 1 fire ground. Respond on 9 EMS 1, 5469 Moccasin Drive. Fire alarm A, engine 28, ladder 29. Cross of Moccasin Place and Deerskin Drive, 5469 Moccasin Drive. Fire alarm A, engine 28, ladder 29. Respond on 9 EMS 1. Respond on 9 EMS 1. 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Medic 23, 1503, Maxview Place. Ill person. Respond on 9 EMS 1. Respond on 9 EMS 1. Medic 10, Broad and Princeton Market. 1306 West Broad Street. Ill person. Cross of North Princeton Avenue and South Princeton Avenue. Medic 10, Broad and Princeton Market, 1306 West Broad Street. Ill person. Respond on 9 EMS 1. Respond on Battalion 1 IC, operate on Battalion 1 fire ground. Engine 12. I-670 westbound at US 33, auto accident, possible entrapment. Engine 12, I-670 westbound at US 33, auto accident, possible entrapment. Respond on Battalion 1 IC, operate on Battalion 1 fire ground.
1: 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We're on I-670 eastbound there. So we stopped off here. We see this auto accident there. It looks like we have about four or five vehicles. We have vehicles in the median there. We're going to need CPD on the scene. We're going to try to do the best we can. We're on the opposite side of the road there, but we're going to try to help out, okay?
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1: 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I'm out of here. I'll sit on the street there, okay?
0: Let's see. Home fire EMS. 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You have traffic.
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0: Seriously.
3: 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Respond on Battalion 1 IC, operate on Battalion 1 Fireground. Engine 9, I-670 westbound at US 33, auto accident, possible entrapment. Engine 9. I-670 westbound at US 33, auto accident, possible entrapment. Respond on Battalion 1 IC, operate on Battalion 1 Fireground. Respond on Battalion 1 IC, operate on Battalion 1 Fireground. EMS 15, I-670 westbound at US 33, auto accident, possible entrapment. EMS 15, I-670 westbound at US 33, auto accident, possible entrapment. Respond on Battalion 1 IC, operate on Battalion 1 Fireground. Respond on 10 Alpha, 213 North 18th Street, Fire Alarm A, Engine 8, Ladder 8, cross of East Spring Street and Market Alley. 215 North 18th Street, Fire Alarm A, Engine 8, Ladder 8, respond on 10 Alpha.
0: Oh, wow. Alright, I'll be able to cancel the extrication assignment and just move it to an extrication.
1: Yeah, okay, good, this is not extrication.
0: Message received. 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
4: Seven, Heather Ridge Drive, medical assist, cross street of Hedgerow Court, respond on Northwest EMS 1.

0: Good night, Ken.
1: We're taking a patient to Grant. Did you have CPD Vetus there? He said he was assaulted and he's been held kidnapped and been held hostage for a while in somebody's house and just got out. He's alert and oriented, but we need to get him to the hospital and he's going to need a report and stuff.
0: Okay, copy. You're taking him to Grant?
1: Yeah, we're going to Grant.
2: 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Fire alarm commercial. 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Battalion 591. 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

0: having to make.
1: Go ahead, sir.
0: Yeah, they called, they're aware. They're on fire watch up there. You can cancel everybody except Mac 3, drop down dispatch.
1: Okay, we'll cancel yourself on the rescue. Paddock 593 again. Company's dispatched 1829 Winterly Lane, per battalion 591. Cancel medic 593, continuing for the report on medic dispatch. Company's dispatched 1829 Winterly Lane, per battalion 591. You can cancel medic 593, continuing on medic dispatch, 1221.

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1: Oh, Lottery.
0: The caller remarked said you were, the alarm company was attempting the key holder. You heard anything back? There is a big building inside. We will not be forcing entry.

0: 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We'll give him a call.
1: Thank you. 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

Respond on 9 Police Fire, Medic 823, and Union Park, 3490 SV Avenue, injured from assault of Eva Plain and Nick Plain. Medic 823, Panini Park, 3490 SV Avenue, injured from assault. Respond on 9 Police Fire.

68 Sedan Avenue, Ilperson, Cross of Cloud Avenue, and McDill Avenue, Medic 173, 1978 Sedan Avenue, Ilperson, respond on 9 EMS 1. Respond on 9 EMS 1, Medic 25, Engine 25. Time at 3rd Apartments, 1280 Norton Avenue, Apartment 108, 10th Page, Cross of West 3rd Avenue and South Avenue. Medic 25, Engine 25, common at 3rd Apartments, 1280 Norton Avenue, Apartment 108, 10th Page, respond on 9 EMS 1. Respond on 9 EMS 1, Medic 12, Engine 17, 2340 Apple Ridge Drive, difficulty breathing, cross of Apple Blossom Lane, Medic 12, Engine 17, 2340 Apple Ridge Drive, difficulty breathing, respond on 9 EMS 1. Respond on 9 EMS 1. Medic 173, Engine 171, 1978 Sedan Avenue, Ilperson.

Hudson, cross of Cloud Avenue and McDowell Avenue, Medic 173, Engine 171, 1978 Sedan Avenue, Ilkerson. Respond on 9 ES1.

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2: 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Respond on 9 EMS 1. Medic 890. Engine 10. Station 193. 2193. Frank Road. Difficulty breathing. Cross off Harrisburg Pike and Big Run Bluff Boulevard. Medic 890. Engine 10. Station 193. 2193. Frank Road. Difficulty breathing. Respond on 9 EMS 1. Tyler Drive, personal assist, cross of Inlet Drive and Newport Road, engine 183, Tyler Drive, personal assist, respond on 9 EMS 1.

0: Nissan at 9 EMS 1, Medic 15, Engine 23, 3302, Powers Court North, Difficulty Breathing, Cross of South Waverly Street, and Powers Court South, Medic 15, Engine 23, 3302, Powers Court North, Difficulty Breathing, Respond on 9 EMS 1. Respond on 9 EMS 1. Medic 31, 1150 Fairway Lane, back pain, cross of Penn and Plumway Drive. Medic 31, 1150 Fairway Lane, back pain, respond on 9 EMS 1.
1: 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You can leave on scene. 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
2: 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I'll give them a call. Looks like they're on the, by my map, on the south side. They're on Bexley there, on the park.
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Respond on 9 EMS 1, Medic 183, 4430 Refugee Road, ill person, cross of Citizens Place, Medic 183, 4430 Refugee Road, ill person, respond on 9 EMS 1. 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

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Ill person. Respond on 9 EMS 1.

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Engine 171. DP 5100 Roquefort Road. 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BP 5100 Groveport Road. 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Respond on 10 Bravo.

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Respond on 9 EMS 1. Medic 13. Engine 13. 96 East Woodruff Avenue. GI Bleeder. Cross of Color Street and Waldeck Avenue. Medic 13. Engine 13. 96 East Woodruff Avenue. GI Bleeder. Respond on 9 EMS 1.

55 on 9 EMF 1, Medic 18, OSU Eye and Ear Institute, 915 Olentangy River Road, Floor 5, Ill Person, Cross Off Ramp from State Route 315 southbound to Goodale Boulevard Ramp and West 3rd Avenue, Medic 18, OSU Eye and Ear Institute, 915 Olentangy River Road, Floor 5, Ill Person, Respond on 9 EMS 1. Respond on 9 EMS 1. Medic 20. Engine 20. 2844 East 9th Avenue. Difficulty breathing. Cross of North Cassidy Avenue and Fulton Avenue. Medic 20. Engine 20. 2844 East 9th Avenue. Difficulty breathing. Respond on 9 EMS 1.

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Respond on 9 EMS 1, Medic 22, 3990 South Point Boulevard, injured in fall, cross of Buffalo Court and Ovetz Road. Medic 22, 3990 South Point Boulevard, injured in fall, respond on 9 EMS 1. Respond on 9 EMS 1. Medic 24, engine 24, 1700 Stanley Drive, apartment 4, difficulty breathing, cross of Alona Drive. Medic 24, engine 24, 1700 Stanley Drive, apartment 4, difficulty breathing, respond on 9 EMS 1.

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2: Sixth Avenue, back pain, cross of Cleveland Avenue and Willeter Boulevard, Medic 1615-02, East 26th Avenue, back pain, respond on 9 EMS 1.

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Rescue 101, Medic 102, 862, Proprietary Road, Kevin South Hulsman DES, difficulty breathing, cross street of East Dublin Granville Road, respond on Northwest EMS 1.

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2: 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Respond on 9 EMS 1, Medic 6. Station 24, 1585 Morse Road, chest pain, cross of Carl Road and Northland Ridge Boulevard, Medic 6, Station 24, 1585 Morse Road, chest pain, respond on 9 EMS 1.

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0: respond on 9 EMS 1. Medic 10, Van Buren Shelter, 595 Van Buren Drive. Injured in fall, cross of at Calvary Avenue and Pierce Drive. Medic 10, Van Buren Shelter, 595 Van Buren Drive. Injured in fall, respond on 9 EMS 1.
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2: Three and round, 1310.

Nissan on 10 Bravo, engine 21, 2735 Brentwood Road, wires down, cross of South Roosevelt Avenue and South Gould Road, engine 21, 2725 Brentwood Road, wires down, respond on 10 Bravo. Respond on 9 EMS 1, engine 4, 3856 River Creek Bay Way, medical alarm, cross of Canal Bay Way and Mom Bay Way, engine 4, 3896 River Creek Bay Way, medical alarm, respond on 9 EMS 1. Respond on 10 Alpha, Hampton Inn Suites, 2093 South Hamilton Road, fire alarm A, engine 23, ladder 23, cross of Grove Road and Hilton Corporate Drive, Hampton Inn Suites, 2093 South Hamilton Road, fire alarm A, engine 23, ladder 23, respond on 10 Alpha,

Webster Avenue, personal assist, cross of Stanton Alley and East Livingston Avenue, medic 15, 829 Studer Avenue, personal assist, respond on 9 EMS 1.

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0: 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Do you have traffic?
1: Yes, sir, we do. We're checking a response at 3415 Vision Drive.
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Engine 29, medic 36, station 29, 5151, Little Turtle way west, difficulty breathing, cross of Little Turtle way east, engine 29, medic 36, station 29, 5151, Little Turtle way west, difficulty breathing.

0: connected into 231. County is also checking the area around 6841 Harrisburg London Road. They're getting a rapid SOS ping in that area as well. They did not see anything at the 8056 Harrisburg Pike.
1: 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Chest pains. Medic 133333 Larry Lane. Chest pains. Cross Street, Dead End, and Lincroft Drive. Respond at Mech EMS 1, 13, 16 hours.
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1: Received. Is there power out in the area or to the resident?
0: There you go. 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
1: 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They do not have power. They were out. One piece of it. Yeah, that forgive you. I'm looking for them. I just want. It's going to be 2736 Bexley Park. They don't have power. The first address I gave you, they do have power.

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Medic 14, Mary Haven, 1791 Alum Creek Drive. 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
1: 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Medic 823. Engine 21. Stroke 1. 2848 Sherwood Road, possible CVA, cross of South Bull Road and South Chesterfield Road, Medic 823, Engine 21, Stroke 1, 2848 Sherwood Road, possible CVA, respond on 9 ES 1. Respond on 9 ES 1. Medic 29, 5591 Cranbrook, Maine. Diabetic emergency. 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

6011 Cleveland Avenue, Person Down, Cross of Glendon Woods Boulevard and D. Wood Drive, Engine 6, 6011 Cleveland Avenue, Person Down.

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Respond on 9 EMS 1.

0: 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Medic 111, 6011 Cleveland Avenue, Person Down, respond on 9 EMS 1.
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Medic 823, 1128 Southampton Road. Ill person. Cross of East Livingston Avenue and Brownlee Avenue. Medic 823, 1128 Southampton Road. Ill person. Respond on 9 EMS 1.

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2: Engine 23, 1128, South Hampton Road, difficulty breathing, respond on 9 EMS lungs.

Nissan on 9 EMS 1, Manic 12, 3515 Eaton Road, Inderkirchen, cross of Joyful Street and Derer Road, Manic 12, 3515 Eaton Road, Inderkirchen, respond on 9 EMS 1.

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1: 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Thank you.

Nissan 9 EMS 1, Medic 17, Engine 17, Franklin County Correction Center, 2551 Fisher Road, Chest Pain, cross of ramp from Fisher Road to I-70 eastbound ramp and Savin Road, Medic 17, Engine 17, Franklin County Correction Center, 2551 Fisher Road, chest pain, respond on 9 EMS 1. Respond on 10 Alpha, fire alarm A, engine 172, ladder 22, cross of Ranger Drive and Webb Drive, fire alarm A, engine 172, ladder 22, respond on 10 Alpha, refer to MDC for address. Respond on 9 EMS 1, Medic 28. 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

respond on 9 EMS 1, Medic 14, 313, East Moeller Street, Apartment A, ill person, cross of South Washington Avenue and South 8th Street, Medic 14, 313, East Moeller Street, Apartment A, ill person, respond on 9 EMS 1.

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2: Respond at 9 EMS 1, Medic 19, Engine 19, Westdale Gardens and Care Center, 3710 Olin Angi River Road, Room 224, Difficulty Breathing, Cross of Latham Court and McConnell Road, Medic 19, Engine 19, Westdale Gardens and Care Center, 3710 Olin Angi River Road, Room 224, Difficulty Breathing, Respond on 9 EMS 1.

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1: 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Nothing showing out, investigating 1350.

0: Recon on 9EF1, engine 33, I-71 southbound at Polaris Parkway. Person now, brought off ramp from Polaris Parkway eastbound to I-71 southbound ramp, and ramp from I-71 northbound to Polaris Parkway ramp. Engine 33, I-71 southbound at Polaris Parkway. Person down, respond on 9EMS-1.
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Respond on 9 EMS 1. Respond on 9 EMS 1. 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Respond on 9 EMS 1. Respond on 9 EMS 1. Medic 10. 707 West Broad Street, injured person, cross of North Green Street, and ramp from State Route 16 southbound to Broad Street ramp. Medic 10, 707 West Broad Street, injured person, respond on 9 EMS 1. Respond on 9 Police Fire, Medic 812. West Broad Street and North Green Street, injured from assault. Medic 812, West Broad Street and North Green Street, injured from assault. Respond on 9 Police Fire. Respond on 9 EMS 1, Engine 14, 313 East Moeller Street, Apartment A, ill person. Cross of South Washington Avenue and up 8th Street, Engine 14, 313 East Moeller Street, Apartment A, ill person. Respond on 9 EMS 1. Respond on 9 EMS 1. Medic 10, Engine 10, 707 West Broad Street, injured person. Cross of North Green Street and ramp from State Route 315 southbound to Broad Street ramp. Medic 10, Engine 10, 707 West Broad Street, injured person. Respond on 9 EMS 1. Respond on 9 EMS 1. Medic 183, 1852 Somerset Court West. Ill person, cross of Somerset Court South and Penfield Road. Medic 183, 1852 Somerset Court West. Ill person, respond on 9 EMS 1. Respond on 9 EMS 1. 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Medical alarm, respond on 9 EMS 1. Respond on 9 EMS 1. Medic 18, 299 East Northwood Avenue, injured in fall. Cross of Indiana Avenue and Summit Street. Medic 18, 299 East Northwood Avenue. Injured in fall. Respond on 9 EMS 1.

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0: The doctor's west on diversion.
1: Yes, sir, that's correct. Doctor's west is on diversion.
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3: 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Cross Street of West Wooden Bridge Road, respond on Northwest Fire Ground 1.
1: Yeah, we're not finding anything. Do you have any more on this road, horse?

0: 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We're calling it hard.
1: Copy that. We don't see anything. We're looking back, sir.
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0: 1, 92, Dollar Tree, 3570, Soldano Boulevard, ill person. Respond on 9 EMS 1. Respond on 9 EMS 1. Medic 18, 1454 East Hudson Street, injured in fall, cross up Dresden Street and Bremen Street. Medic 18, 1454 East Hudson Street, injured in fall, respond on 9 EMS 1. Respond on 9 EMS 1. Medic 5, 50 McNaughton Road, Suite 101, ill person, cross off Sister Nancy Dance Lane and East Broad Street. Medic 5, 50 McNaughton Road, Suite 101, ill person, respond on 9 EMS 1.
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1: Medic 151, EMS 151, 3540 East Main Street, injured from assault. Medic 151, EMS 151, 3540 East Main Street, injured from assault. Cross Street, Maplewood Avenue, and Arnett Road. Respond on Medic EMS 1, 1403 hours. Engine 18, North High Street and West 10th Avenue, medical alarm, respond on 9 EMS 1. Respond on 9 EMS 1, Medic 22, Engine 171, 4284 Charlotte Road, chest pain, cross of Poplar Street and Sedan Avenue. Medic 22, Engine 171, 4284 Charlotte Road, chest pain, respond on 9 EMS 1. Respond on 10 Bravo, Engine 6, 2359 Whitechapel Court, carbon monoxide alarm, cross of Piccadilly Place and Whitechapel Court East, Engine 6, 2359 Whitechapel Court, carbon monoxide alarm, respond on 10 Bravo.

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2: 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I don't see 35 there.
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1: 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Respond on 9 EMS 1.

141 Refugee Road, Fire Alarm A, Engine 183, Ladder 23, Cross of Eastland Mall, and Eastland 4, Columbus Liquidation Center, 4141 Refugee Road, Fire Alarm A, Engine 183, Ladder 23, respond on 10 Alpha. Respond on 10 Bravo, Rescue 16, 2616 Rathmere Avenue, Carbon Monoxide Alarm, Cross of Briarwood Avenue and Genesee Avenue, Rescue 16, 2616 Rathmere Avenue, Carbon Monoxide Alarm, respond on 10 Bravo.

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2: Cheltenham Road, Lord Residence, difficulty breathing, cross street of Woodhall Road, respond on Northwest EMS 1.

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Medic 6, 1394, Sharon Green Drive, ill person. Respond on 9EMS1.

protocols on testing with PD on the scene. 323-1548 Eastern Time protocols on testing in custody with PD on the scene. Here's time up 1418 to the Southwest EMS.

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0: We found at 9 MS 1, Medic 12, 4351 Hardesty Drive North, injured person, cross of Hardesty Place West and Hardesty Place East. Medic 12, 2361 Hardesty Drive North, injured person, respond at 9 EMS 1. Respond at 9 EMS 1. Medic 241, Meyer, 1661 Hilliard Rome Road, injured person, cross of West Point Plaza Drive and Westchester Woods Boulevard. Medic 241, Meyer, 1661 Hilliard Rome Road, injured person, respond on 9 EMS 1.
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0: 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Medic 3136, Miriam Drive North, ill person, respond on 9 EMS 1.
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1: Let CFP know that we're in the Coda parking lot, the south end of the Meyer parking lot.
0: Okay, copy. 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PD is there. 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That's where your patient will be.
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respond on 9 EMS 1, medic 8, engine 15, stroke 1, 536 South Champion Avenue, stroke, cross of Cole Street and East Fulton Street, medic 8, engine 15, stroke 1, 536 South Champion Avenue, stroke, respond on 9 EMS 1.

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Respond on 9 EMS 1. Respond on 9 Excitation. 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Respond on 9 Excitation.

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2: 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Difficulty breathing, cross of Brady Commons Drive and Brady Drive. 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Difficulty breathing, respond on 9 EMS 1.

Respond on 9 EMS 1, Medic 14, 656, Riviera Court, ill person, cross of Yumkin Parkway West, and dead end. Medic 14, 656, Riviera Court, ill person, respond on 9 EMS 1.

respond on 9 ELS 1. Medic 33, 342, delegate Thrust, ill person, cross of Seminary Ridge and Jessing Trail. Medic 33, 342, delegate Thrust, ill person, respond on 9 EMS 1. Respond on 9 EMS 1. Medic 16, 1445, East North Broadway, Hemorrhage, cross of Ontario Street and Medina Avenue. Medic 16, 1445, East North Broadway, Hemorrhage, respond on 9 EMS 1. Respond on 9 EMS 1. Rescue 16, 3363 Eisenhower Road, person down, cross of Oakland Park Avenue and Piedmont Road. Rescue 16, 3363 Eisenhower Road, person down, respond on 9 EMS 1.

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0: Respond on 9ES1, Medic 152, Engine 182, 6350 James Ralph Boulevard, difficulty breathing, cross of Amos Lynch Street, Medic 162, Engine 182, 6350 James Ralph Boulevard, difficulty breathing, respond on 9ES1. Respond on 9ES1. Medic 23, 6350 James Ralph Boulevard, difficulty breathing, cross of Amos Lynch Street, Medic 23, 6350 James Ralph Boulevard, difficulty breathing, respond on 9ES1.
1: Ground, you have 14 for 5.
0: Ground, 4020 Business Park Drive, report of a fire, engine 26, engine 192, engine 12, ladder 26, ladder 10, medic 17, rescue 17, battalion 5, battalion 1, cross of Dead End and Twin Creeks Drive, 4020 Business Park Drive, report of a fire, engine 26, engine 192, engine 12, ladder 26, ladder 10, medic 17, rescue 17, battalion 5, battalion 1, respond on battalion 5 IC, operate on battalion 5 fire ground. Respond on 9EMS1. Medic 29, engine 29, 5308, Margella Drive, ill person, cross of Lena Way and Aury Road. Medic 29, engine 29, 5308, Margella Drive, ill person, respond on 9ES1. Respond on 9ES1. Medic 823-4612 Channing Terrace, Apartment A, injured in fall, cross of Tennyson Boulevard and Nathaniel Boulevard. Medic 823-4612 Channing Terrace, Apartment A, injured in fall, respond on 9ES1. Respond on Battalion 5 IC, operate on Battalion 5 fire ground, 4020 Business Park Drive, report of a fire, ladder 12, cross of Dead End and Twin Creeks Drive, 4020 Business Park Drive, report of a fire, ladder 12, respond on Battalion 5 IC, operate on Battalion 5 fire ground.
2: We're at the convention. 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
3: Keep your message.
2: It looks like medic sent to the convention on a seizure. 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
3: 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They're en route there.
2: Copy that. We're here with the patient right now. If they're on 9 EMS, we'll contact them.
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2: 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We need a transfer.

0: I'm at 841. 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They're breaking up. Medic 1, this is Medic 841. We were sent on a seizure to the convention center right now. We did not call you guys, however, we might need a transport. If you guys just want to hang on just for a second, we'll check them out first. If we need to cancel you, we'll cancel you.
1: Okay. We received your message. We're going to stand by on the north side of the convention center, the Eldrick side, and call if you need it.

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I called Ms. Farrar, we need the Medicare location, please.

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5: 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On this fire from Medic 6.
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1: Copy, Battalion 91 in route. Have it all clear on the structure.
2: 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It's going to be in the attic. 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First engine, come into the delta side. Second engine, I'm going to have you go into the Bravo unit, check the attic, possibly bathroom fan.
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Medic 24, engine 13, Norwood Inn and Suites, 1213, East Dublin Granville Road, unconscious overdose, respond on 9 EMS 1. IMS 1, Medic 23, Engine 23, 3107, Clairvoyant Court, Chest Pain, Cross of Dead End, and Crestwood Avenue. Medic 23, Engine 23, 3107, Clairvoyant Court, Chest Pain, respond on 9 EMS 1.

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3: 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Panic 818, engine 18. East Maynard Avenue and Hamilton Avenue, vehicle accident. Return at 9 execution. Respond on 9 police fire. Medic 8. 1574 Greenway Avenue. Injured from assault. Cross of Taylor Avenue and Parkwood Avenue. Medic 8. 1574 Greenway Avenue. Injured from assault. Respond on 9 police fire.
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2: 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Respond on 9 EMS 1. 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Respond on 9 EMS 1.
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1: 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You got an AEP Columbia Gas Box 15 headed your way.
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0: Message.
2: 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What?
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Medic 3, 650 Van Buren Drive, Apartment 109, Ilperson. Respond on 9 EMS 1. 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
2: 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Medic four, 3757 Weeping Willow Boulevard, abdominal pain. Respond on nine EMS one.

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2: Respond on Southwest EMS, timeout is 1522. Medic 32, 6692, Kodiak Drive. 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Respond on 9 EMS 1.

270 eastbound to Winchell Road ramp on auto accident. Engine light went full to 11. 270 eastbound ramp to Westerville Road on an auto accident. Bridge 111 was dispatched 1525.

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0: Yeah, we can go ahead and get one started.
1: Message received.

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Cross Street, Bluestem Avenue, and Windborne Street. Respond on Vec EMS 1. 15-26 hours.

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1: We've been lost in there.
0: I'm not seeing one involved. We'll be investigating.

9 EMS 1, Medic 6, Engine 6, Norwood Inn Street, 1213 East Dublin Randville Road, Apartment 154, difficulty breathing, cross of ramp from I-71 northbound to State Route 161, ramp, and Cottonwood Drive, Medic 6, Engine 6, Norwood Inn Street, 1213 East Dublin Randville Road, Apartment 154, difficulty breathing, respond on 9 EMS 1,

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Engine Battalion 111, engine 112, ladder 101, 690 Cooper Road, Oak Grove Recovery on a fire alarm. Shot on fire ground 1, 1533.

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1: Story. The company has been evacuated 1535.

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Medic 22, 109, Coleman Road, GI Bleeder, respond at 9 EMS 1.

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Respond on 9EMS1, Medic 7, Hunter Avenue and West 3rd Avenue, injured in fall. Medic 7, Hunter Avenue and West 3rd Avenue, injured in fall. Respond on 9EMS1.

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1: 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Respond on next EMS 1, 1537 hours.

0: 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We've got the system to reset. 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

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Respond on 9 ES 1, Medic 182, 160 Jennings Drive, ill person, cross of Art Tryon Street and Kramer Street, Medic 182, 160 Jennings Drive, ill person, respond on 9 ES 1. Respond on 10 Alpha, Nexen Tire, 2190 Creekside Hardway, water flow alarm, engine 172, ladder 15, cross of Dead End and Roar Road, Nexen Tire, 2190 Creekside Hardway, water flow alarm, engine 172, ladder 15, respond on 10 Alpha. Respond on 9 ES 1, Medic 28, Forest Hills Center, 2841 East Dublin Granville Road, room 201A, ill person, cross of Oaknell Drive and Ponderosa Drive, Medic 28, Forest Hills Center, 2841 East Dublin Granville Road, room 201A, ill person, respond on 9 ES 1. Respond on 9 ES 1, Medic 192, 4301 Pine Road North, Apartment 205B, ill person, cross of Georgesville Road and Crevice, Maine, Medic 192, 4301 Pine Road North, Apartment 205B, ill person, respond on 9 ES 1. On 9 EMS 1, Ladder 24, Medic 111, 1883 Tamarack Circle South, ill person, cross of Tamarack Boulevard and Northtown Boulevard, Ladder 24, Medic 111, 1883 Tamarack Circle South, ill person, respond on 9 EMS 1.

0: happening. 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
1: 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Copy that.
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1: 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We'll be out investigating.
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Medic run. EMS 13, Windsor Avenue and Brooks Avenue. Medic run. Respond on 9 EMS 1. Respond on 23 Northwest EMS 1. Medic 19. 4170 Mumford Court. Injured person. Cross of Dead End and Ardwick Road. Medic 19. 4170 Mumford Court. Injured person. Respond on 23 Northwest EMS 1. Respond on 9 Extrication. Medic 812, Engine 10, I-70 eastbound at South Upper Avenue, vehicle accident. Medic 812, Engine 10, I-70 eastbound at South Souter Avenue, vehicle accident. Respond on 9 extrication.

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2: Road, fire alarm A, engine 42, ladder 15, cross of Heard Road and South Champion Avenue, 734 Backwoods Road, fire alarm A, engine 22, ladder 15, respond on 10 Alpha,

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0: Respond on 9 EMS 1, Medic 3, Engine 171, South High Library, 3540 South High Street, unconscious overdose, cross of Highview Boulevard and Marilla Road. Medic 3, Engine 171, South High Library, 3540 South High Street, unconscious overdose. Respond on 9 EMS 1. Respond on 9 EMS 1. Medic 12, Engine 192, EMS 15, Sullivan Avenue and Demera Avenue, pedestrian struck. Medic 12, Engine 192, EMS 15, Sullivan Avenue and Demarest Avenue, pedestrian struck. Respond on 9 EMS 1. Engine 7, move up to Station 7, Engine 7.
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Respond on 9 EMS 1, Medic 8, 266, South 22nd Street, Hill Prison, cross of East Ridge Street and Brighton Alley. Medic 8, 266, South 22nd Street, Hill Prison. Respond on 9 EMS 1.

Nissan on 9 EMS 1, Medic 61, Engine 24, 46, 96, Edinburgh, Maine, difficulty breathing, cross of Halkirk Street South and Halkirk Street North, Medic 61, Engine 24, 46, 96, Edinburgh, Maine, difficulty breathing, respond on 9 EMS 1. Respond on 9 EMS 1, Medic 20, Engine 20, 300 Mayfair Boulevard, chest pain, cross of Dale Avenue and Elburn Avenue, Medic 20, Engine 20, 300 Mayfair Boulevard, chest pain, respond on 9 EMS 1.

0: 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Respond on Mech EMS 1, 1609 hours.
1: Nine LS one.
0: Respond on 9 EMS 1. Medic 815, 1129 South Champion Avenue. Medic run, cross of Siebert Street and Reinhardt Avenue. Medic 815, 1129 South Champion Avenue. Medic run, respond on 9 EMS 1. Respond on 9 EMS 1. 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Personal assist, respond on 9 EMS 1.

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Medic 593, engine 591, 9099, basal western, row northwest, abdominal pain. Call 3, basal western, road, and Amanda Northern Road, northwest, basal western, road, Amanda Northern Road. Respond up next ERS 1, 16, 14 hours.

0: 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Medic 3, 1945, Canterbury Court, injured in fall.
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0: 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Cross Street, Basil Western Road, and Amanda Northern Road, Northwest. Basil Western Road, Amanda Northern Road. 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Respond on 9 EMS 1. Medic 172. Engine 22-3068 Cotton Mill. Apartment 105. Difficulty breathing. Cross of Watermill and Rainery. Medic 172. Engine 22-3068 Cotton Mill. Apartment 105. Difficulty breathing. Respond on 9 EMS 1. Respond on 9 EMS 1. Medic 1. East Livingston Avenue and Berkeley Road. Conscious overdose. Medic 1. East Livingston Avenue and Berkeley Road. Conscious overdose. Respond on 9 EMS 1.

Respond on 9 EMS 1, engine 15, 1237 Seymour Avenue, personal assist, cross of dead end, and East Whittier Street, engine 15, 1237 Seymour Avenue, personal assist, respond on 9 EMS 1. Respond on 9 EMS 1, Medic 23, 3380 Towers Court, ill person, cross of Towers Court South and Barnett Road, Medic 23, 3380 Towers Court, ill person, respond on 9 EMS 1.

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1: Okay, sir. Have ladder 81 and deciding that everyone left the scene.
0: Yeah, they were never, hopefully they were ever here for later.
1: Copy, thank you.
2: 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Injured involved, cross of Mango Lane and Steffi Drive. Medic 26, 1931 Ridgebury Drive. Injured involved, respond on 9 EMS 1. Respond on 9 EMS 1. Medic 35, 8250 Catawba Ridge Drive. 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Cross of Silver Maple Drive and 13 Path. 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

0: on the fire from Medicaid 15 is grant and or OSCBs diverting right now?
1: Yes, sir. They are both diverting.
0: Thank you.
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Respond on 9 EMS 1.

515 Sherwin Road, injured person. 930 SQ 31 2515 Sherwin Road, injured person, cross street of Abington Road, respond on Northwest EMS 1.

1, Manic 3, 2515 Sherwin Road, injured person, cross of Leeds Road and Abington Road, Manic 3, 2515 Sherwin Road, injured person, respond on 23 Northwest EMS 1.

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Engine 4, South James Road and Langfield Drive. 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Engine 4, South James Road and Langfield Drive. 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

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Engine 591. 146. Popular Purple. 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Engine 591. 146. Pioneer Circle. Ill person. Cross of Long Road Northwest. Marie Plain Northwest. Respond on Map EMS 1. 15, 37 hours.

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Medic 173. Engine 22. Obetz Road and South Point Boulevard. Vehicle accident. Medic 173. Engine 22. Obetz Road and South Point Boulevard. Vehicle accident. Respond on 9 extrication.

respond on 9S1, Medic 34, Walmart, 5900 Britain Parkway, Ill Prison, cross of Tunnel Crossing Entrance, and Perth Road, Medic 34, Walmart, 5900 Britain Parkway, Ill Prison, respond on 9EMS1.

0: 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Medic 192. Engine 192. Well now urgent care. 4300 Climb Road. Room 1. Difficulty breathing. Cross of Georgesville Road and Big Run Park Access Road. Medic 192. Engine 192. Well now urgent care. 4300 Climb Road. Room 1. Difficulty breathing. Respond on 9 EMS 1. Respond on 9 Police Fire. Medic 14, 1267 East Innes Avenue. Mental health low risk. South of Belton Avenue and Fairwood Avenue. Medic 14, 1267 East Innes Avenue. Mental health low risk. Respond on 9 Police Fire.
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Ladder 10. 1285. 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Carbon monoxide alarm. Cross of Hope Avenue and Willard Avenue. Engine 51. Ladder 10. 1285. Inglis Avenue. Carbon monoxide alarm. 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
1: Battalion 1, Battalion 4, cross of Granville Street and Mount Vernon Avenue, 309 North Champion Avenue, report of a fire, Engine 8, Engine 9, Engine 1, Ladder 8, Ladder 1, Medic 2, Rescue 3, Battalion 1, Battalion 4, respond on Battalion 1 IC, operate on Battalion 1 fire ground. Respond on 9 EMS 1, Engine 3, East Muller Street and South Clyde Street, person down, Engine 3, East Muller Street and South Clyde Street, person down, respond on 9 EMS 1. Respond on 9 EMS 1, Engine 192, 3525 Rocky Road, personal assist, cross of High Creek Drive, Engine 192, 3525 Rocky Road, personal assist, respond on 9 EMS 1.
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Respond on 9 Police Fire, Medic 18, 1494 Kenmore Road, injured from assault, cross of Bremen Street and Barry W. Durham Place, Medic 18, 1494 Kenmore Road, injured from assault, respond on 9 Police Fire.

0: 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Medic 19, Engine 19, 440 Ron Meadows Boulevard, Apartment 306, difficulty breathing, Responder 9 EMF 1.
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0: 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We've checked 3 and 1. We got nothing. No smoke, no odor, nothing on the panel. 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
1: 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We'll stand by.
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0: 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Now I see it. It is in the wrong file for us. Somebody dispatched it to CFD3. We'll add to EMS-13.
1: Copy. Thank you, sir. We'll be out on scene.
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3: Chief, we're here with the occupant, with the manager. We've just kind of had the presence of weed inside. We've talked to every occupant. We're good. Let's contain it with 8 and 8. We'll continue to look around. I think just the alarm was cut off by somebody smoking weed.
2: Copy that. 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

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Respond on Battalion 5 IC, operate on Battalion 5 fire ground.

The road, difficulty breathing. Rescue 71, medic 71. 2175. Is it the road, difficulty breathing, cross street of Mount View Road.

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1: 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I don't know if it's fixed it already, but if not, we can signal him nationwide.
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Rescue 134, Ladder 131, Medic 131, South Hamilton Road, Vehicle Accident. Cross of Rocky Fork Boulevard. Respond on Met EMS 1. 17:09 hours.

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1: You 12, yeah.
0: Can you add us to that cardiac arrest on South Wheatland? Can't understand.

0: from SC-134. Are we in service?
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0: You're clear on route.
1: 1711.
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4: South Wheatland Avenue, cardiac arrest, cross of Safford Avenue and Westbound Street, engine 12, 674, South Wheatland Avenue, cardiac arrest, respond on 9 EMS 1.

0: you got an update?
1: Yes, sir. 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
0: I call this fire battalion 5. We got an all clear situation contained. We'll tie up rescue 17 for a minute.
2: All companies on scene are en route to 220 South Powell Avenue. 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We're going to tie up rescue 17. 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

Respond on 9 EMS 1, Medic 15, 1014, South Champion Avenue, heat or cold emergency, cross of Stanley Avenue and East Casas Street. Medic 15, 1014, South Champion Avenue, heat or cold emergency, respond on 9 EMS 1.

Respond on 9 EMS 1, Medic 10, Sub 19, 2070 Sullivan Avenue, ill person, cross of Belvedere Avenue and Wrexham Avenue, Medic 10, Sub 19, 2070 Sullivan Avenue, ill person, respond on 9 EMS 1. Respond on 9 extrication. Medic 4, Engine 4, US 33 westbound at State Route 104. Vehicle accident. Medic 4, Engine 4, US 33 westbound at State Route 104. Vehicle accident. Respond on 9 extrication.

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1: Venus, I think, on the Spire. 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

Long Street, fire alarm A, engine 8, ladder 8, cross of Calendar Avenue and Woodland Avenue, 1600 East Long Street, fire alarm A, engine 8, ladder 8, respond on 10 Alpha. Respond on 9 EMS 1, medic 33. 965 Dearborn Drive, ill person, cross of Worthington Galena Road and Reliance Street, medic 33, 965 Dearborn Drive, ill person, respond on 9 EMS 1. Respond on 9 EMS 1, medic 27, 5283 Ruston Road, ill person, cross of Gavin Lee Way and Macaulay Court, medic 27, 5283, Ruston Road, ill person, respond on 9 EMS 1.

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1: Go ahead, EMS 15.
0: Yeah, would you copy my request for PD?
1: Affirmative, sir. We let them know. 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And then...
2: Doctor's office, nothing shown, not evacuated, we're investigating.
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respond on 9 EMS 1, engine 17, 674, South Wheatland Avenue, cardiac arrest, cross of Safford Avenue and Westbound Street, engine 17, 674, South Wheatland Avenue, cardiac arrest, respond on 9 EMS 1.

0: Yeah.
1: Okay, we've got the off-ramp from 33 westbound, the 104 shut down, and having an intoxicated driver from 11 now.

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Medic 134349 Old Ridenour Road, Heft Haines. Cross Street, Chapelfield Road, and River's Edge Way. Respond on Mech EMS 1, 1728 hours.

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Respond on 9 EMS 1,

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2: 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They're already here on the 1057 on 674 South Wheaton. We'll take the Hague car fire. We're clearing this now.
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2: 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Cross Street, Tomahawk Trail, and Dougherty Drive. 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

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Respond on next EMS 1, 1740 hours.

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1: I'm seeing small two-story residents. 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
0: Seeing small two-story residents, nothing showing. Yeah, investigating 1745.

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1: Yes, sir. Do you guys need police out there?
0: We just have a couple cars crossing in the lane of traffic. And I think we're just going to send a random to move along. But we are starting the process with the driver, but we can use their helpful.
1: They said they had a sergeant come by and the cars were off the side.
0: Yeah, they're not blocking the entire intersection. We're still blocking one lane of Olentangy River Road.

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Respond on 9 EMS 1.

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1: Okay. Orono Pike, injured from assault. Respond on 9 police fire.

Correct, dispatcher, Corvette responding. They'll be in the 71 southbound lanes next to 270 where they can't access the ramps over top of 270.

0: a crew. This may be a northbound. There is heavy, heavy traffic on 71 northbound at String 10.
1: Respond on 9 EMS 1, Medic 14, 1014 South Champion Avenue, mental health low risk, cross of Stanley Avenue and East Hossus Street. Medic 14, 1014 South Champion Avenue, mental health low risk. Respond on 9 EMS 1.
0: Before 270, it's going to be on the other side of the Jersey barrier if you're getting on the freeway from 71. Engine 203, stay on 71 and shut down traffic if you would.
2: Medic 203, is this northbound or southbound?
0: This is going to be northbound. It's going to be, looks like one vehicle, heavy damage, person still in the vehicle. Cars on all four wheels. We'll be out investigating. Perfect, man.
3: Ready to copy, they're on the scene. One vehicle, heavy damage. You're 71 northbound at 270.
4: Engine 203, copy, stay in the north.
0: We have one patient at this time, second medic, we'll cancel.
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0: 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Move to the Tango 71 command.
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Respond on 9 EMS 1.

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2: Brookdale Assisted Living Facility, 4000 Lakeview Crossing, Room D, injured in fall, cross of Whittington Drive and Royal Swan Drive, Medic 181, Brookdale Assisted Living Facility, 4000 Lakeview Crossing, Room D, injured in fall, respond on 9 EMS 1. Respond on 9 EMS 1. Medic 4. Engine 181. KDC 1. 4400 South Hamilton Road. Difficulty breathing. Cross of Williams Road and ramp from US 33 eastbound to Hamilton Road ramp. Medic 4. Engine 181. KDC 1. 4400 South Hamilton Road. Difficulty breathing. Respond on 9 EMS 1.

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0: 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We need another medic here.

0: 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They're going to be passing each other.
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0: Sir, we'll go ahead and change your run to a engine from a fall. You're going to go to 4,000 Lakeview Crossing. We'll update your card.
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Respond on 9 EMS 1.

0: respond on 9 EMS 1, medic 3, engine 14, EMS 11, 503 East Midoff Street, pedestrian struck, cross of Lytle Alley and Wager Street, medic 3, engine 14, EMS 11, 503 East Midoff Street, pedestrian struck, respond on 9 EMS 1. Respond on 9 EMS 1, medic 8, 15, engine 15, 1560 East Main Street, difficulty breathing, cross of Kelton Avenue and Lily Avenue, medic 8, 15, engine 15, 1560 East Main Street, difficulty breathing, respond on 9 EMS 1.
1: Just north of Springtown is damaged, is going to need repair.
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We are not 10 Alpha, 2200, welcome place, fire alarm A, engine 21, banner 16, cross of dead end, and College Avenue, 2200, welcome place, fire alarm A, engine 21, banner 15, respond on 10 Alpha. Respond on 9 EMS 1, engine 23, 2234, South Hamilton Road, child locked in vehicle, cross off East Point Drive, and Rose Road, engine 23, 2234, South Hamilton Road, child locked in vehicle, respond on 9 EMS 1.

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3: Call the fire from Medic 815. 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
4: Yes, sir. 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
1: Okay, this is Andrew. We will be transporting.
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0: Hey, this is EMS 10. I'm trying to get CPD there. Are you guys in an apartment?
1: Negative. We're like in a community room here. It's like a private event. I think we're going to be okay. She's going to want to go to the hospital, so there, she's the issue that needs to be out of here, so I think that'll solve problems if she was transported.
0: All right, do you still need PD then?
1: Negative. If we can get it out.
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Lenny's Chicken Fingers. 3260 West Broad Street. Difficulty breathing. Cross of South Southampton Avenue and South Sylvan Avenue. Medic 817. Engine 17. Lenny's Chicken Fingers. 3260 West Broad Street. Difficulty breathing. 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

0: 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Report of a fire. Engine 192, Engine 12, Engine 31, Ladder 12, Ladder 26, Medic 192, Rescue 17, Battalion 5, Battalion 1. Respond on Battalion 5 IC, operate on Battalion 5 Fire Ground.
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0: 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Respond on Battalion 5 IC, operate on Battalion 5 Fire Ground. 4106, Sexton Drive. Report of a fire. Medic 12, Cross of Raleigh Drive, and Georgian Drive. 4106, Sexton Drive. Report of a fire. Medic 12, respond on Battalion 5 IC, operate on Battalion 5 Fire Ground. Respond on 9 EMS 1, Medic 31, 1060 Demarest Road, Under Curtain, Cross of Charmhurst Lane and Bridge Road, Medic 31, 1060 Demarest Road, Under Curtain, respond on 9 EMS 1.
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Respond on 9 ELS 1, Medic 17, Dollar General, 3561 Sullivan Avenue, Headache, Cross of House Wilson Road and Josephine Avenue, Medic 17, Dollar General, 3561 Sullivan Avenue, Headache, Respond on 9 ELS 1. Respond on 9 EMS 1, Medic 22, 2281 South High Street, Lot 10, Ill Person, Cross of Fornoth Road and Ramp from State Route 104 eastbound to High Street Ramp. Medic 22, 2281 South High Street, Lot 10, Ill Person. Respond on 9 EMS 1.

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Medic run. Medic 1, North High Street and Warren Street. Medic run. Respond on 9 EMS 1.

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Engine 112, 1242 Norway Lane on smoke detector issues. Respond on Westfield Dispatch 1839.

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Respond on 9 EMS 1, Medic 12, 1060 Demarest Road, ill person, cross of Farmhurst Lane and Briggs Road. Medic 12, 1060 Demarest Road, ill person. Respond on 9 EMS 1.

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Auto accident involving fire equipment. Cross of Hilliard Rome Road and Gabrielle Elaine Drive. SO2, Ladder 26, Station 26, 5433, Fisher Road. Auto accident involving fire equipment. Respond on 10 Alpha.

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Respond on 9 EMS 1, Engine 8. 458 North Champion Avenue, medical alarm, cross of Atchison Street and Toronto Street, engine 8, 458 North Champion Avenue, medical alarm, respond on 9 EMS 1,

respond on 9 EMS 1, Medic 20, Engine 20, Marriott Airport, 1375 North Cassidy Avenue, Room 412, difficulty breathing, cross of Johnstown Road and DeMolier Drive, Medic 20, Engine 20, Marriott Airport, 1375 North Cassidy Avenue, Room 412, difficulty breathing, respond on 9 EMS 1.

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And 10, yep. It's better location for us around the south central and Rich Street. 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

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Medic 192, Engine 12, Sullivan Avenue and South Burgess Avenue. Vehicle accident. Medic 192, Engine 12, Sullivan Avenue and South Burgess Avenue. Vehicle accident. Respond on 9 extrication. Respond on 9-1. 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

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Medic 14, Marion Franklin Wreck, 2801, Lockbourne Road, Cedar. Respond on 9 EMS 1.

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respond on 9 EMS 1, Medic 173, Engine 22, Steelwood Elementary School, 775 Barfield Drive, unconscious overdose, cross of Amwell Road West and Amwell Road East. Medic 173, Engine 22, Cedarwood Elementary School, 775 Barfield Drive, unconscious overdose, respond on 9 EMS 1. Respond on 9 EMS 1, Medic 21, 580 Kimball Place, Cedar, cross of Cole Street and East Fulton Street. Medic 21, 580 Kimball Place, Cedar, respond on 9 EMS 1. Respond on 9 EMS 1, Medic 3, Local Cantina, 743 South High Street, abdominal pain, cross of East Columbus Street and East Frankfurt Street. Medic 3, Local Cantina, 743 South High Street, abdominal pain, respond on 9 EMS 1.

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South 3rd Street, ill person, off of Hozak Street and Engle Avenue, Medic 4, 1892, South 3rd Street, ill person, respond on 9 EMS 1.

be found on 9 EMS 1, Medic 32, 37, 13, Center Ridge Way, diabetic emergency, cross of Moor Ridge Lane, and dead end. Medic 32, 37, 13, Center Ridge Way, diabetic emergency, respond on 9 EMS 1.

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2: Front 9 EMS 1, Medic 192, Engine 12, 3123 Mary Avenue, Chet Fade, cross of South Brinker Avenue and Salisbury Road. Medic 192, Engine 12, 3123 Mary Avenue, Chet Fade, respond on 9 EMS 1.

respond on 9 EMS 1. Medic 815. 1335 Marion Drive North. Mental health low risk. 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Medic 815. 1335 Marion Drive North. Mental health low risk. Respond on 9 EMS 1.

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Respond on 9 EMS 1. Respond on 9 EMS 1. Medic 8, Brunson Avenue and East Long Street. Medic run. Medic 8, Brunson Avenue and East Long Street. Medic run. Respond on 9 EMS 1. Respond on 9 EMS 1. 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Respond on 9 EMS 1.

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Fire investigation. Engine 162. 7690 Lake Ridge Boulevard. Fire investigation. Engine 162. Cross Street, Redmond Lane, and Hembrook Drive. 1922 hours. Medic 151, 4805 Langley Avenue, Apartment 214, ill person. Medic 151, 4805 Langley Avenue, Apartment 214, ill person. Cross Street, Lizzie Lane, and Country Club Road, 1922 hours.

Respond on 9 EMS 1, Medic 33, Sheraton Suites, 201 Hutchinson Avenue, heat or cold emergency, cross of High Cross Boulevard and Nevis Drive. Medic 33, Sheraton Suites, 201 Hutchinson Avenue, heat or cold emergency, respond on 9 EMS 1.

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Respond on 9EMS1, Engine 99 East Long Street, Fracture, Cross of North High Street and North Pearl Street, Engine 99 East Long Street, Fracture, respond on 9EMS1. Respond on 9EMS1, Medic 12, Engine 12, 604 South Richardson Avenue, unconscious overdose, cross of Fremont Avenue and Sullivan Avenue, Medic 12, Engine 12, 604 South Richardson Avenue, unconscious overdose, respond on 9EMS1. Respond on 9EMS1, EMS 10, 9 East Long Street, trauma, cross of North High Street and North Pearl Street, EMS 10, 9 East Long Street, trauma, respond on 9EMS1.

respond on 9 EMS 1, Medic 15, 881 East Main Street, Cedar, cross of South 18th Street and Carpenter Street. Medic 15, 881 East Main Street, Cedar, respond on 9 EMS 1. On 9 EMS 1, Medic 27, Recovery Works, 7400 Huntington Park Drive, in person, cross of Peatmoss Drive and Evan Bryan Street. Medic 27, Recovery Works, 7400 Huntington Park Drive, ill person, respond on 9 EMS 1. Respond on 9 EMS 1, Medic 173, Engine 171, EMS 11, Cedarwood Elementary School, 775 Barfield Drive. Cardiac arrest, cross of Amwell Road West and Amwell Road East. Medic 173, Engine 171, EMS 11, Cedarwood Elementary School, 775 Barfield Drive. Cardiac arrest, respond on 9 EMS 1. Respond on 9 EMS 1, Engine 31. Moultonfield Street and Arnold Drive. Personal assist. Engine 31. Moultonfield Street and Arnold Drive. Personal assist. Respond on 9 EMS 1. Respond on 9 EMS 1. Spectrum. 1015 Bowenhandy River Road. Injured in fall. Cross of ramp from State Route 315 southbound to Goodale Boulevard ramp and West 3rd Avenue. Medic 25. Spectrum 1015 Olympandy River Road. Injured in fall. Respond on 9 EMS 1. Respond on 9 EMS 1. Engine 3. 10 East Midoff Street. Personal assist. Cross of South High Street and South Pearl Street. Engine 3, 10 East Midoff Street. Personal assist. Respond on 9 EMS 1.

0: Church, 38 West Greenwood Avenue, difficulty breathing, cross of Denison Avenue and Street. 7, Rock City Church, 38 West Greenwood Avenue, difficulty breathing, respond on 9 EMF 1.
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Behavioral emergency. 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
1: 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Are they don't want us to come out or to do?
0: I'm equally confused, sir. They said that they seen it secure, but they don't really need you yet, or if at all, so they didn't want you to have to come in and waste your time.

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Nissan on 9 EMS 1, Medic 5, Engine 5, 6185, Maria Point, Maine, difficulty breathing, cross of McNaughton Road and Painter Road, Medic 5, Engine 5, 6185, Maria Point, Maine, difficulty breathing, respond on 9 EMS 1. Respond on 9 EMS 1. 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

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Medic 182, Engine 182, 5387 Avery Creek Lane, Woman in Labor, Respond on 9 EMS-1.

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Respond on next EMS 1, 1956 hours. Engine 48, EMS 13, 3800 Taylorson Place, drowning. Respond on 9 EMS 1. Engine 23, Villas at St. Therese, 5253 East Broad Street, apartment 225. Medical alarm, cross of Cardinal Park Drive and ramp from I-270 southbound to East Broad Street, ramp. Engine 23, Villas at St. Therese, 5253 East Broad Street, apartment 225. Medical alarm, respond on 9 EMS 1. Medic 183, engine 32, 3251, Rabbit Hill, Maine, chest pain, cross of Rosebriar Lane and Cedar Falls, Maine. Medic 183, engine 32, 3251, Rabbit Hill, Maine, chest pain, respond on 9 EMS 1. Medic 12, Shoppers World, 3400 North Boulevard, injured from assault, cross of North Wilson Road and dead end. Medic 12, Shoppers World, 3400 North Boulevard, injured from assault, respond on 9 EMS 1.

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